0: 308.
1: I have a feeling that this individual is going to be going to a hospital. Once we know where, I will let you know. And then can we have Mobile Crisis meet us over there and chat with her?
0: Copy. MC3.
2: C3.
0: Hey, you can just stand by for a few more minutes. They're just going to have you meet this female at the hospital instead.
2: Copy.
0: And MC3.
2: C3.
0: In the meantime, I'm going to send you to assist 502 instead. 2005 Ingersoll. 2005 Ingersoll number 416 for a female that was trying to jump off her balcony. They're on channel 5.
2: Copy. MC over to 5.
0: 1903.

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1: 331, you clear as advised, we can go.
0: Copy, thank you. They're requesting a 33. They got an intoxicated male that's starting to get aggressive with them.
1: Copy.
0: 1904.
2: Yeah, we're not out of there yet, but we're going to go to Lutheran Hospital if you want to let mobile crisis know, and then we'll take a case number for signature.
0: Copy. 308, case 14,439, 14439.
2: Copy that.
0: You're welcome. 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Last seen westbound on 235 from Cottage Grove as Alicia, the SUV with Missouri plate, speeding, driving recklessly under broadcast 1905.
1: Any dispatcher on 3 reference that Oak Ridge trip?
0: Yeah, you got a channel 3.

0: 325.
1: Well, this truck is for sure stuck, and there is somebody in it, so we'll be making contact. Just 343.
0: Copy.

0: 502.
1: 502.
0: Hey, do you guys still want medics out there, or can we send them back?
1: Yeah, sorry, I disregarded them a while ago. Yeah, they go back in service.
0: Copy, thank you.
2: C3.
0: NC3.
2: I'm on site. I can't get into the apartment building.
0: Copy. 502.
1: 502, I'm in route.
0: Thank you.

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0: 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They're gone for the day. 2826 Logan, meeting with Jordan about his neighbor's rooster.
1: Copy.
0: 1911.

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0: Already approved by 502. I'm going to go to the address in the strip. Beginning mileage is in there as well.
1: Copy.

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0: Clear me, case made. Can you put me on 330's trip? I think we're going to try to locate a driver here.
1: Got it.

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1: 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Can you just have mobile crisis come here to the quick trip?
0: Yeah, I'll send her that way when she's done talking to that lady on the Ingersoll.
1: Perfect. Thank you.
0: You're welcome.

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0: 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I'll be assisted tonight.
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1: 29.
0: Thank you.
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0: Yeah, case number is going to be 14,440-14440.
1: Copy, thank you.
0: You're welcome.

0: You said Carsmed, if you're going to the 2300 block of Farwell on chest pain, they'll advise at 1920. Pilot 2. Pilot 2.
1: One,
0: yeah, just permission all the couple trips central over time.
1: Take a look.
0: Thank you.

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1: Copy, thank you.

0: Really, I was convinced this juvenile to head to the hospital, so we'll be following him up. We're over to Lutheran.
1: Copy. I assume that MC will have to come to Lutheran now, again.
0: That's correct. We'll

0: copy. Take the dispute over trespass first. 3540 East Douglas. 3540 East Douglas, meeting with the property manager near the leasing office about some juveniles causing issues.
1: Copy.
0: Anyone last to break and assist medics on an unknown problem? 3330 MLK.
2: 305, I've been made this year.
0: Copy. Carter backup 305 and medics on the unknown problem. 3330 MLK.
3: Sorry, 306.
0: Go ahead.
3: Clear notification, I'll go.
0: Copy, thank you. Both cars are Hy-Vee, 3330 MLK, assisting medics. They're en route for a female that told staff someone poured hot grease on her. There's a lot of screaming in the background. We're still trying to work on further.
3: Three or six, copy from the station.

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1: Copy that.
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0: Copy. 306.
2: Copy.
0: Three twenty-five.
2: I'll be around station 1 mile. What have you identified?
0: Copy.

0: 306.
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0: Do you want to go back out on paper for a bit?
1: Yes, please.

0: 321.
1: 321.
0: And 327. Actually, 21 disregard for now. 27 is on, too. 27, are you available for a trip?
2: Yeah, I'm available.
0: Okay, 321. Both cars are DPQ. 819 Shawnee. 819 Shawnee for loud music from this address, Kremler.
2: Copy. 27, copy.

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0: I'll have you clear up this right, so I get something better for you. Southwest 12th and Amos. Southwest 12th and Amos, we've gotten a couple calls, both crime alert, four minibikes in the area racing up and down the street. 1940.

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0: Copy.

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0: Well, if you haven't talked to Carrie yet, she just called back and figured out it was a raccoon.
1: How was that?
0: 1941.

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1: 306, I'll go.
0: Copy, thank you. It's 41st and Uni for a car versus fire hydrant.
1: Copy.
0: 1944.

0: Las Vegas FD is going to MLK and Douglas on an investigation. They will advise at 1946.
1: Fifty thirty-two.
0: I sent you a hit and run. Gray's Lake, you're meeting with Mark and a white Corolla. The run vehicle just took off. Unknown direction of travel. Should be a black SUV.
1: Do you know which lot he's in? It's pretty busy out here.
0: Stand by, I'll double check. It looks like he should be in that north entrance lot where the trip's put in at. Just, right on the road as you're driving.
1: Driving.
0: 1947.

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0: Hey, can you show us some routes to the Suburban Center with the property mail?
1: Absolutely.

0: Anyone wants to break for a welfare check, 531 35th Street, I advise. I got a welfare check west for a possible suicidal subject not long ago.
1: I can take it.
0: Copy. You want me to find you another?
1: Yeah, when one's available.
0: Copy. I'll get your first available. It's 531 35th Street, number 14. You're looking for a Bailey Guthrie, 30-year-old female. Been suicidal recently and has some 96 issues. No weapons.
1: Copy.
0: Thank you, sir. 1952.

0: Channel 6.
1: 306.
0: Yes, sir. Fire or Public Works, whoever it is, that deals with the fire hydrants out here. It's knocked over.
1: Copy.

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0: 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She received some treatment. You can put me back on the runaway report on Adams.
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1: Stand by 306.
2: Go ahead.
1: Are you going to be tied up for a bit?
2: Just until Crow gets here. It should be about 23 minutes.
1: Copy. 305.
3: 305.
1: Have you made that trip yet?
3: I've not.
1: Okay, I'm going to bounce you again. I'm going to be assessed 501 on the welfare check instead. 531 35th Street, number 14.
3: Copy.
1: 501.
0: Good.
1: I got 305 headed to assist you from MLK and Adams.
0: Copy. I was checking to see if MC was available.
1: Oh, my apologies. I thought you were talking about 306. No, she's still on that Ingersoll trip.
0: Copy. If I want you to keep 305 on this trip, I'll take advice. Just let me know when MC is available.
1: Copy. 305.
3: Correct.
1: 1956.

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2: Go ahead.
1: Can you go to channel 3 for dispatch, please?
2: Copy, going to 3.
1: Thank you. Any Eastside Cars medics are going to the 2300 block of East 38th Court on breathing problems. I'll advise at 1957.
3: Yeah. 501, can you give Bailey a call, see if you can touch base with her?
1: Yeah, we're actually on the phone with her right now.

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1: We'll be giving this mail a ride to Broad Mountains. His family will be following.

0: Pilot 1.
1: Good. Pilot 1, good.
0: We made contact with Bailey. She said she feels safe for the night. She's going to go talk to somebody tomorrow. I'll show you back in for now.
1: Yeah, if you show me how to 70 grand on the traffic stop, GMC, blue truck, lift kit, Paul David King, 949.
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2: 502 David.
0: 502.
2: Yeah, Officer Hunt, come back up.
0: Copy, 346 Hunt.
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0: 2000.
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0: And you start for the threat report, approaching the time, 3817 East Tiffin, 3817 East Tiffin, meeting with Jessica.
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0: 21.

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0: I have one male, no to the I room, ready for the wagon.
1: Copy, 361. Three sixty one, curfew or chase?
0: Go ahead, sir.
1: Got a mail to go for you now, WR room.
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1: 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Thank you.

0: 344
1: EP. 344. Show me assisted all of us. I'm not trespassed by the Maverick.
0: Copy, thank you. Five one, David.
2: Good.
0: Jack and Muffer.
2: I'm good. 361, stop by.
0: Copy. Three
3: 24. Go ahead.
0: Mom just called us and said she wants him to go to the police right now instead. You want me to show him out there?
3: Let me ask him. He's an adult, so.
0: Oh, yeah. Good idea.
4: Three 46. We're going to be taking this email to Brad Long.
0: Copy.
3: 324. 324. He's staying Broadland, so that's where we're going to go.
0: Sounds like a plan. Anyone east of Rick for an unknown problem? 1420 Penn.
5: 21, I haven't made my.
0: Copy. Start a backup 321 on the unknown problem at 1420 Penn.
2: 327, you just clear my case, bed.
0: Copy, thank you. Both cars, 1420-10 on the unknown problem. Took a 911 call of people arguing in Spanish in the background and disconnected. No, I turned call back.
5: Copy.
2: Yeah.
0: 28.
6: MC3. En route following PD to BMC. We'll give report to staff at the hospital for 229.
0: Copy.

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2: 502, David, DP.
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1: Copy.
3: Do you have another call going on ground lines with public safety?
1: Copy.
3: Oh, no, I'm sorry, sir. I'm asking.
0: traffic.
1: 36-7.
0: Be southeast both. Southeast Fourth and Leland with a 10 Buick sedan, no plates, off grid one, solid wise.
1: Copy, 336 Adam, hash traffic at Southeast Fourth and Leland.
4: 324, we do have a pending trip there at 1801 Hickman for a female who is discharged at the main entrance refusing to leave.
0: Have a case number.
1: 305, case number 14,446-14446.
0: Copy.
1: 324. Sorry, I can't think today. Yes, there is a pending trip, and it brought bonds for a female causing issues outside the ER.
5: Copy that. We dropped our mail off, and then they can show us on that trip. We're looking at
1: that. Copy, thank you.
0: My partner and I are currently trapped at Lutheran over here, and I just heard a pretty loud firework, and refuse to get any calls.
1: Copy.

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1: Good.
0: Suspect GOA, Alvarez and caller. I'll take that, pal.
1: Copy, thank you. 336, Adam.
2: 336, Adam, thank you.
1: Copy.

0: 332. I sent you this message, Trip. There's a lot in there if you just want to pay attention to the last note to call Floyd.
1: Copy.
0: 2016.
2: 361.
0: 361.
2: Pick up one at the station. Are there any others?
0: I don't believe so.
2: Copy, what, at the full county then?
0: Copy.

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1: Go ahead.
0: We advise and we're 10-8 from Sobering Center.

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0: And I sent you guys a suicide threat. It's going to be, looks to be 4211 Southwest 9th Street. Checking for Shannon Rodriguez. Stated that she was going to kill herself, possibly driving a white Hyundai Santa Fe with Ohio plates. We got this location from a phone ping.
1: Copy that. We're on top of it. We'll let you know.

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1: Go ahead.
0: 6-8, and then I can take whatever's next.
1: Copy. I'm trying to get pretty close to this Barker. Have you take a look at it? 4291 Beaver. Crime alert.
0: Copy.
2: 2029.
1: 332
2: DP. 332. Attempted to call multiple times. No answer. Meet you up again.
1: Copy.
3: 336 Adam DP.
1: 336 Adam.
3: Warning issues, and then do you have a dinner I can take southwards?
1: Absolutely, check out.
3: Yeah.
1: You're welcome.

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1: Go ahead.
0: Let me advise here. This lady has someone coming to pick her up, and we can head towards that area dispute next.
1: Copy.

0: 331. 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We were UTL on that Hyundai in this area, so we'll head to that Southwest 14th address now.
1: Copy, thank you.

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0: 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I can advise on the suspicious or take the runaway.
1: I'll have you take the runaway first, been holding the longest.
0: Copy.
1: Thank you.

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1: Have a case number of Republican talks. I can meet the wagon at East 15th Grand, QG.
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0: Anyone wants to break for a welfare check at 31st and Interstate? Anyone wants to break for a welfare check at 31st and Interstate? 501, David.
1: 501, David.
0: Got a welfare check west, I want to go.
1: Borrow if you can.
0: Copy. 330.
1: Go ahead.
0: And 332.
2: Go ahead.
0: Well, I know you guys are a long ways off. Here, all I've got, I just start west for the welfare check. It's going to be 31st in the interstate, about the 6.2 mile marker in the eastbound lanes. Checking on a male that's picking things up. No description.
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0: Dropping off at Polk County, and we're on our way to 327.
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1: 310.
0: Case number, please.
1: 310, case number 14,448, 14448.
0: Copy, thanks.
1: You're welcome.

0: Anyone else west to break for a suicide threat, 5525 Meredith, advise. Everyone do it.
1: Good.
0: I now have a suicide threat holding west, let's no one in.
1: Laura, please.
0: Copy. Anyone citywide that can break in assist 336 on the suicide threat, 5525 Meredith.
2: You can show me and I can head that way.
0: I appreciate you. Thank you. And 336.
2: 336.
0: Both cars going to bar you way west on the suicide threat. 5525 Meredith. You're meeting with staff. They got a 16-year-old female who's suicidal. She was armed with a butter knife, but is no longer armed with it.
3: Really?
0: Okay. 308.
3: We're finishing up here. Hold that suicide threat. We will go.
0: Copy, thank you. 336.
3: Go ahead.
0: And 36, Adam.
2: 20, thanks, 308.
0: 36, Adam, you on back out on dinner?
4: Negative, I do need to be out of service. Have a station, please.
0: Copy.
2: 36, same traffic.
0: Copy.

0: Really?
1: Really.
0: Guys, that's good here. We'll end the suicide right now.
1: Copy, thank you.

0: 344.
1: Can you get a case number, please?
0: 344, case number 14449-14449.
1: Copy, thanks.
0: You're welcome. And Eastside Car is at the East Gona, 1400 block of Euclid, correction, 1400 block of East Euclid on convulsions, I'll advise at 2048.

0: 310.
1: You can clear me case made, and then I stumbled upon the accident, the 12, put me on it.
0: Copy, thank you.
1: Three ten.
0: Three ten.

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1: 310.
0: You put me case made, and then I stumbled upon the accident, the 12, and put me on it.
1: Copy, thank you.
0: Three ten. USR Croto. It's gonna be for a private for a Pontiac Vibe. Side airbag 74. Yeah, let me expedite 2, please.
1: Copy.
0: And a case number.
1: 310, case number 14,450. 14450.
0: Copy, thanks.
1: You're welcome.
2: Ninety-three. Can you log me out 10:42?
1: Copy that. Have a good night.
2: Thanks, Brody. You too.
1: Thank you. 20:53.
3: 3:32. 3:32. Rear of the UTL. We'll head back south to tackle one of those 2-minute trips.
1: Copy. I'll get start with the dispute first. 3105 Southeast 19th. 3105 Southeast 19th, meeting with Kyle. I have an issue with a male named Sean that stole his dog. And both parties are still on scene.
3: Copy.
1: 2054.

0: 3:30. And 3:32.
1: Right.
0: Bouncing you guys back. Maybe start for the flats on 5th instead for dispute with 11. 7145 Southeast 5th, number 208. Meeting with Kim. Her friend Roger is telling them that he has a gun and wants to start shooting people, but they have not seen any weapon. Should be a black male in his 50s.
1: Copy that.
0: 2056.

0: 503.
1: Good.
0: Sorry, sir. Forgot to make you direct on 30 and 32's dispute with 11.
1: Okay.

0: Westside Cars FD has gone with 1,200 block or fourth on abdominal pain. The Illinois is at 2058. Anyone wants to break for a welfare check at Polk Boulevard and the interstate advice? Anyone citywide to break for a welfare check at Polk Boulevard and the interstate advice?
1: 343 to
0: 343.
1: You can clear me back, I'll start the way.
0: Copy. Car to backup 343 on the welfare check on the interstate advice. 501, David.
2: 52, David.
0: 502.
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0: Copy, thank you. 343 and 502, it's the 4.9 of 235 in the eastbound lanes, just west of Polk Boulevard. Got a few calls so far. White male wearing no shirt and blue jeans is walking in the middle of the interstate with some sort of metal pipe in his hands.
3: 344.
2: Copy.
1: Good copy.
0: 344.
3: You can put 502 back in to clear me, case me. I can assist 43.
0: Copy, thank you. 502, David.
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0: 2059.
4: 361. Pick up one east, run away to Polk County. Are there any others?
0: Negative.

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1: 324.
0: Let me advise here. I think the caller is probably going to call in and complain on me.
1: Copy that. Love that for you.

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1: Go ahead.
0: You guys check out this reckless. He's 23rd and East Sheridan for juvies on ATVs in the area.
1: Copy that.
0: 21-1.

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1: Hold for right now, please.

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1: 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I'm going to send you a phone message.
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1: We're going to be UCL here. Tell it.
0: Copy. All you guys check on the next right closest 1400 block of Mattern for a homemade motorcycle in the area.
1: Copy that.
0: 2108.

0: MC3.
1: No answer on callback. I left a voicemail. She'll probably call back. You can clear me assisted.
0: Yeah, after that, I got another one for you.
1: Thanks.
0: 2109.
2: Three thirty. This guy is GOA, a crime has been committed here. So we're gonna be advised. We can take the unknown, we're familiar with that guy, and we'll take the other two men trips as we go.
0: Well, I actually have a priority instead. 7509 Southwest 12. 7509 Southwest 12 on a domestic site. You're meeting with Julie. She's originally having issues with her husband, Joe. White male, wearing a gray shirt, black jeans. Her roommate just called back, but said that the male's putting hands on Julie now.
2: Copy. You actually have my partner come back around where I'm at. The other half of this original call is I wanted to talk to us again.
0: Okay, copy that. 3:32.
2: So.
0: Correct. 2110.

0: 343.
1: 343. 43, we'll be at mile marker 4.8 on the right shoulder, eastbound lane. Copy.

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1: Go ahead.
0: I'll send you back for correction. Priorities domestic. They're 2917 5th, 29175 5th. You're meeting with Crystal. Having issues with her two kids, both under 12 years old, that are throwing rocks at the cameras. I guess yesterday they were on the roof, and she just called back to say it's escalating.
1: Copy that. This is going to be the parent or guardian that's calling us?
0: I believe so, yes.
1: Copy that.
2: MC3.
0: MC3.
2: No answer, I'll call back. Inquiry.
0: Happy. 308. Newman or Wenton.
3: 308, go ahead.
0: Hey, mobile crisis is available. Would you like them to assist?
3: I appreciate it, but no, this person is not going to listen to anybody, so mobile crisis would just be wasting their time.
0: Coming up.
4: 105. I can head for that suspicious act on the 2 invoice.
0: Okay, thank you.

0: 126.
1: I can start for these trips east of Galveston.
0: Okay, I can start for the half domestic, 3507 second. 3507 second, meeting with Brooklyn. Her friend was assaulted by someone who's no longer on scene.
2: Okay. 128.
0: 344. 28
2: good.
0: Maybe start for the threat report over the time. 3817 East Tiffin. 3817 East Tiffin, meeting with Jessica. 344.
2: I'll be giving a cooperative melee ride to Fortis Taken Ave. Just get him off the interstate.
0: Fortis Taken Interstate, copy.

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1: Good.
0: And 134.
2: Good.
0: Both cars at a speed over the time, 3105 Southeast 19th. 3105 Southeast 19th, meeting with Kyle. He's having issues with the male who lives here that stole his dog.
1: Yep.
0: Got it. 2116.

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1: We're just pulling up. We've seen the trip notes, but leave us on it.
0: Gabby, good luck.

0: Eastside Cars FD is going to East 29th and East Euclid on smoke in the area. They'll advise at 2118.
1: Three 21.

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0: 6832 Chaffee. 6832 Chaffee, number 22 on a harassment report meeting with Aronia.
2: Copy, can we keep that to PRU and I can take another kit?
0: Okay. Copy. I'll show you back in.

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0: If you like, I can take that unknown and advice.
1: Works for me, thank you.
2: Drop him off, advisor. We'll see. We'll together, we take that suspect to act.
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1: Go ahead.
0: Hey, you guys are really on top of this, so if you take it, the domestic, 1151 27th Street. I was really originally called in by a neighbor crime alert. A female and a male were having a screaming match with each other. A female half-man called in, said that she was having issues with her husband and how a car full of people has showed up and are causing issues.

0: 321 DP.
1: 321.
0: You can clear me with an arrest, seeing my partner on this. I'm 10-8.
1: No, not for long. I'll just start for the theft report over the time. 4151 East Uni, 4151 East Uni, number 10, meeting with Jennifer.
0: Copy.
1: 2124.

0: South St. Cars Medics County, the 3400 block of Southeast 18th Court on chest pain. They'll advise 2125.
1: I just talked about this dispute in the 42.
0: Copy. You want first available?
1: I'll let us know this now.

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1: 324.
0: We advise you, 1085.
1: Happy. I'll have you guys drive through that reckless 1400 block of Mattern.
0: Sounds good to me.
1: Thank you. 2126.

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2: 147.
0: Both cars are domestic over the time. 334 East Livingston. 334 East Livingston, meeting with Julie. She's having issues with her children's father, Stephen.
2: 147, copy. Copy.
0: 2127.
3: 343. 343. We're riding towards the south entrance now. 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
0: I'm sorry, 10-9, I couldn't quite read you.
3: We're heading towards the south entrance now. You left at 17 mil so she can let us in.
0: Copy.

0: 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Heavy start for the runway report approaching the time. 5525 Meredith. 5525 Meredith, meeting with staff.
1: Heavy.
0: 2129. 5 Adam. 105 Adam. We're on our way up there to take that runway. We're just going to clear the fireworks on the way. Copy that, 106.
1: Thanks, Ed.

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0: Hey, sir, for the parking issue, 1908 Burson, 1908 Burson Street, you're meeting with Dylan about it.
1: Okay.
0: 2129.

0: 343.
1: What?
0: Hey, your 17 is calling back in now. She's outside on the south side. Did you guys make entry?
1: Yeah, we're on the side, but we can talk to her if she wants to talk. We're talking to some of the residents here.
0: Copy, standby.

0: 343. She's going to hang out on the south side of the building and wait for you guys to come there.
1: Copy. We'll head that way.
0: Copy.

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0: Everyone associated with domestic with GOA, I advise the caller of 10-8, include the GPQ, GOV, and the 23. There's nobody here at the school.
1: Copy.

0: 126. All right, sir, for the confined dog next on the 3500 block of East 30th. I'm not sure who you're meeting with here. I'm looking for a black and white dog with a shock collar on. 2135.
1: 128 DP.
0: 128.
1: I advise out here. Make head towards those DPQ fireworks in the 2300 device.
0: Copy, thank you.

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2: Hey, whenever you guys are free, it sounds like you might have been looking for the mail associated with that mental on the 5, if you want to take a look.
1: Were you sure? Can you bounce us over there for that?
2: Yep, you got it. You want mobile crisis?
1: No need, but we will need the wagon if First Watch has one.
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2: 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No answer, 2137.
4: I'm good.
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0: Not like you asked, but the fellow we are looking for is a junior, and this is Nathan Rankin Sr., so we'll still talk to him, but this isn't going to be our guy.
1: Okay, 10-4, do you want mobile crisis now then?
0: We'll advise for now.
1: Yeah.

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1: Bueno, pagar.
0: Clear the CTO on this one and the other fireworks at 38 and put us on the runway.
1: Gabby.

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0: This check's okay, and I can start heading for that domestic in the 4.
1: Copy, on another?
0: Yeah, if one of the midnight guys is available, I'll take him.
1: Absolutely, 106.
0: Direct.
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1: You have my 17 step out, please.
0: Copy. We'll give her a jingle.

Copy. I'll have you check out a Parker, 1441 Guthrie, looking for a black Mazda parked in the driveway. Twenty-one, forty-one.

0: 308. 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
1: No, we have not.
0: Okay. They were a little far, so I don't want to say they were shots and freak everybody out, but there was about 30 booms reminiscent of gunshots in the direction of sprockets. Kane and I are going to take off and go check that out for you, but if you get any calls, let us know.
1: Copy. You got me to clear the mental?
0: Sir, you can clear advice.
1: Copy.

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1: Go ahead.
0: I'll have you guys check out this shot strip, 900 Williams Street. 900 Williams, Crime Alert caller heard three shots with no time delay. They think it may have came from a vehicle, but did not get a description.
1: Copy.
0: Anyone wants to break for a person down 7th and Forest?
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2: I wonder if an advisal. I can take an advice.
0: Copy, thank you. I'll be 7th and Forest, looking for a white male, wearing a gray hoodie and black pants in the alley. Looks like cars broadcast on a reckless, last seen southbound on Mulhay from Douglas to the gray Volkswagen Jetta, unknown license plate, speeding and running red lights. And looks like cars broadcast on possible OWI, last seen southbound on Beaver from Douglas is a dark sedan swerving in oncoming traffic. No further description, and broadcast 21.

0: 3024.
1: Go ahead.
0: We just took another call from 920 Williams. They saw on their doorbell camera someone hanging out near the door, and then they started running northbound from here, and then they heard the shots, but they got no description.
1: Copy that. Did they say if they can confirm that the shots are from the guy running?
0: No, they can't confirm. They heard the shots after they took off running.
1: Copy that.
2: Three forty-four. We have lights out here. You can put me out service for properties.
0: Copy.

0: 126 CP.
1: 126.
0: Yeah, Larry, Doc showed up. I advised him 10-8.
1: Gary.

0: 346.
1: Case number, please.
0: 346, case 14,452. 14452.
1: Got it, thanks.
0: You're welcome. Anyone west to break for a priority reckless 33rd and 4th? 181.
2: Southeast 14th in Indianola. Highway plate Paul Queen Zebra 640, occupied by 2 Wolves West.
0: Copy. 181 has traffic at Southeast 14th in Indianola. Anyone west to break for priority reckless 33rd and 4th?
3: 308, we're pretty sure this is all fireworks. Please check my notes for some other details and we'll go look for the car.
0: Copy that. Sure, yeah. Thank you.
4: 131 BP.
0: Good.
4: We advise out here. We're together. We'll take the domestic in the 32.
0: Copy, thank you.

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0: Copy on the case number. Can I get the camera to my location?
1: Copy, 140.
2: Go ahead.
1: Do you have the camera tonight?
2: Yes, sir, I do.
1: Copy. You're going to be tied up for a little bit.
2: I'll be leaving higher just a second.
1: Copy. Let me know. Copy SS 147 at 334 East Livingston send for some photos.
2: Copy that.
1: Thank you.
3: Adam.
1: 135, Adam.
3: You can clear the animal straight, you know.
1: Copy.

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1: Good.
0: Checking welfare.
1: Okay, thanks.
0: Sorry.

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1: 183.
0: Second, and then you need just west over, just in front of Mercy, with Iowa, 10th tag, Adam, Frank, Ida, 7680, full bus.
1: Copy, 183 has traffic and at second and west of.
0: 176 traffic.
1: 176.
0: According to the Southridge Estates with a Tesla now placed full bus.
1: Copy, 176 has traffic. 200 block of Southeast Cliff.

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1: Copy, 176 has traffic. 200 block of Southeast Lift.

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2: What direct was he at?
1: 334 East Lakes.
2: Copy. We'll get our computer up and running here in a minute. Thank you.
1: For you. 140 out. 140.
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1: 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Good.
0: Both cars are DPQ. 819 Shawnee. 819 Shawnee, this is a return trip from Third Watch. Got a couple calls for loud music and intoxication.
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0: Can you remind me of the case number out here, please?
1: Yeah, it's 14,453. 14453.
0: Copy, thank you.
1: You're welcome.

0: 143.
1: I get a case number, and then is either the patrol cam or ident available?
0: Yeah, I'll double check for you. 143, case 14,454, 14454.
1: Copy, thank you.
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0: Copy. Anyone south of Reckon Assist 132, I don't want a sexual assault just occurred, 6520 Jaffe. Copy, thank you. On 132, Adam.
3: Right.
0: Both cars, a sexual assault just occurred. 6520 Chassis. 6520 Chassis, number 159, meeting with Jasa. She said she ran away from Ellipsis and some male named Anthony sexually assaulted her. She wasn't making much sense on the phone.
3: Copy.
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0: 104. I'll take an ambulance, not emergency, for a male. We'll be intox, can't feel his feet. We'll be in the alley between 7th and 8th, and have him come from the south, please. Also, if my 17 calls back and wants more information, I put a trip note in there with a name and date of birth. Just pass that along to her. That's what she's looking for, but apparently she went to QT to meet with a friend.
1: Copy.

0: 185. Can you put us out at the Casey's on Ingersoll? And if there's a traffic car available, we'll take it.
1: Copy. Has it firm permit? Is it firm permit?
0: Yes, sir, it is. And the license plate is going to be Queen Charles King 512.
1: Copy. 185 has traffic at the Casey's on Ingersoll.
2: 481, I'm direct. You can clear me and us.
1: Copy. Thank you.

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1: And 126.
0: 26.
1: Both cars are shots. 3902 second. 3902 second Avenue. Crime alert caller heard a single shot about 3 minutes ago. Nothing seen.
0: Yep.
1: One thirty-two Adam.
2: Right.
1: Hey, have you made contact with this female yet?
2: Yes.
1: Copy, thank you. And 128, were you in there?
3: Yeah, it was. Warning. I can actually take that shot strip. I was just up there for those two cars.
1: Copy that. 123. And 126.
0: 126.
1: You're both back in. 128 is going to take it.
0: Yeah.

0: 91 West, rig for a domestic flight, 2525 Clarkson. Anyone wants to break for a domestic flight, 2525 Clarkson.
1: 106, we'll be breaking here shortly, we can go.
0: Copy, thank you. It'll be 2525 Clarkson for a black male and black female associated with a white Chevy Malibu. They're assaulting each other. There's a child involved. Infant was possibly dropped on the ground.
1: Have you show us something, Faisal?

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3: 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You're not the county with the
0: mouse. 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
3: 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I don't know if I qualified.
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0: Yeah, if you flipped out on a truck stop for 19 Unique just south of with Ocean Sam Williams, 659, Ocean Sam Williams, 659.

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0: We were UTL on any casings out here. We also advised on an argument that I believe we caused due to our presence, so, Lieutenant.
1: Copy.
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2: This 343. The problem happened. We went back into the building for 2535.
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0: 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All advised 2223.
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1: And route to 47.
0: Thank you.
1: Drive it. We'll be at East 36th and Union. Union Nora David, taking Nora Edward.
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0: 181 traffic. 181? 181, we'll be at Southwest 12th and Davis Ave. I will play Paul John Adams, 382, 25x1, we'll advise.
1: Copy. 181, sir, traffic at Southwest 12th and Davis, 2226.
0: 147 DP.
1: Good.
0: You can disregard my partner. This person is going to be GOA. Happy tonight.
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0: 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You're meeting with a male wearing all black. His name's Nate. He wants to drink an entire bottle of vodka and die. No weapons. 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
1: Good.
0: In 123. Make a 2500 block of Lion. 2500 block of Lion Street. We've got some vandalism in progress because there's people shooting out streetlights with fireworks. Sounds like at least one of them is in front of 2532 Lion.
1: Kevin.
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2: That hit and run in the 10 is going to be our car we have here. 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And just combine them into both these trips.
1: Copy. 141.
3: 141.
1: I'm going to bar you west for a bit. I'm going to need a hit and run report down at the Maverick 3104 University Avenue.
3: Okay.
1: And 504, just wanted to make sure you copy that trip.

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2: We're good. 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
1: Good.
2: South of Cleveland and East 13 with Nora Victor Zebra, 931.
1: Sir, where are you at?
2: Just south of Cleveland and East 13.
1: Thank you. East 13 to Cleveland at 2234.

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0: 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I didn't know if we were assisting somebody.
1: No, that's not bad. We'll get switched.

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1: 32, Adam.
0: Can you send me a case, please?
1: Yeah, your case is 14,455.
2: 14455. Copy, thank you. 2236. 105,
1: Adam.
2: 105, Adam. I'm going to need a few case numbers. Can I get two case numbers for a runaway, two different runaways, and then another for a China?
1: Copy. First one's 14,456, 14456. Second runway is going to be 14,457, 14457. And your China is going to be 14,458, 14458.
2: Thanks.
0: One 32, Adam.
1: 32, Adam, go ahead.
0: On that runaway trip, we have the two females here with us on the south side, under case 14457.
1: Copy, 105, Adam, are you direct?
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1: 141.
0: First, I get a case number, if we don't have one already, and I'll take 481 on 4E, if it's available.
1: 4E's going to be tied up. I'll put you on 381. .141, the case is going to be 14,459. .141, the case is going to be 14,459, 14459, 14459, 14459, 14459, 14459, 14459, 14459, 14459, 14459, 14459, 14459, 14459, 14459, 14459, 14459, 14459, 14459, 14459, 14459, 14459, 14459, 14459, 14459, 14459, 14459, 14459, 14459, 14459, 14459, 14459, 14459, 14459, 14459, 14459, 14459, 14459, 14459, 14459, 14459, 14459, 14459, 14459, 14459, 14459, 14459, 14459, 14459, 14459, 14459, 14459, 14459, 14459, 14459, 14459, 14459, 14459, 14459, 14459, 14459, 14459, 14459, 14459, 14459, 14459, 14459, 14459, 14459, 14459, 14459, 14459, 14459, 14459, 14459, 14459, 14459, 14459, 14459, 14459, 14459, 14459, 14459, 14459, 14459, 14459, 14459, 14459, 14459, 14459, 14459, 14459, 14459, 14459, 14459, 14459,

0: Any South Side credit break for an assault just occurred, 6908 Chaffee, please advise. Both units make 5908 Chaffee, Unit 3. Angela said her boyfriend just beat her up and wants him out. She's a 45-year-old female. She was choked, knocked on the ground. Her left leg is injured. Problem half is still on scene. It could be a John Davis. Still trying to get further.
1: Copy.
0: Sounds like John's going to be a black male wearing a white shirt and pajama pants hanging out in the living room. Angela's going to be in her bedroom. Southside cars. Fire and rescue center to Christ the King on a public assist. Levi's at 2245.

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0: Sure.
2: Adam. 35 Adam. 34 and C, females back to Meredith. Starting mileage at 735.2.
0: Charlie.

0: 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I'm glad you want to say for medic.
1: Yeah, we'll be there in just a minute.
0: Thank you.

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1: 181.
0: East 8th and East Tiffin Ave. It's going to be with a Chevy Silverado, tan in color, occupied by one of us.
1: 81's got traffic at East 8th and East Tiffin at 2251.
2: Whatever, I just get here. We're in the apartment. I can close the door for them, but the problem half left, so it's good for them.
1: Copy that.

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0: 185. Can you start crow for a Volkswagen Jetta, please?
1: Traffic.
0: 175 traffic.
1: 175.
0: Forest and 24th with Wisconsin plate.

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1: Can you start crow for a Volkswagen Jetta, please?
0: Traffic.
1: 175 traffic.
0: 175.
1: Forest and 24th with Wisconsin plate. Adam Young David at 7067.
0: I was 25th and Forest.
1: 24th and Forest.
0: Copy, 24th and Forest at 2253.
2: Adam.
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0: You as well.

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0: 131.
1: I'm on the way.
0: 34, he's on his way.
2: Traffic.
0: 128.
2: Delaware 82, but I will play Georgia King of Robert to be 48. One, I can't tell it.
0: Copy, Delaware, and Euclid at 2255.

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1: Case number, please.
0: Case is 14,461-4460.
1: Thank you.
0: 120. Both units 1640 Hull Avenue, 1640 Hull Avenue, unit 107, meeting with Earl, waiting in a gray Ford Explorer, having some issues with his girlfriend. And they've got drugs in there.

0: 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I'll take another, not 33, please.
1: Anybody can break. This is 128 at Delaware and Euclid. East Euclid, please advise.
0: 181, meet, hold up.
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1: Yeah, let's go 141.
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1: 504.
0: Permission to borrow a central car for this mental that's been holding for about an hour and a half?
1: Yeah, borrow as you need it.
0: Thank you. 147. Stand by 143.
2: Go ahead.
0: Both units make 1355 22nd Street, meeting with Jose. Seems to be intoxicated and thinks he drank some poison.
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0: 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I think that's fine.
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0: Southeast 14th and Watchers with a silver Hyundai in the plate clubhouse.
1: 47's got traffic at Southeast 14th and Watchers at 2304.

0: 176, traffic.
1: 176.
0: Southwest 9th at border with Queen Victor Edward, 980, we'll advise.
1: Copy, Southwest 76, we got traffic at Southwest 9th and Porter at 2306.

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1: And it looks like 105 Adams got the camera. 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
1: 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Maybe make 25 clerks and just take some photos under case number 14,461. 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
0: One twenty-eight. Citation tonight.
1: Copy. Have you stand by for 126?
0: 126.
1: Have you make this mental 4282 East 50th, unit B is in Bowie, unit 5108, 5108. Unit Nathaniel, his girlfriend's 21 weeks pregnant, stressed out, and I guess they have somebody harassing them. MC's tied up, but as soon as they're available, get them started. Copy, 28, you're back in.

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0: Copy, have you both stand by for one? This domestic at 900 Williams. 900 Williams, unit 4. Bit of a language barrier going on here. Sounds like ours. We've got a black female, black shirt, and blue pants hitting everyone. 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
1: Hey, this lady's supposed to be associated with Unit 92. 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
0: Stand by.

0: Yes, it is.
1: Copy, thanks. We'll give her a call.
2: Thank you. Apparently she's inside, but we won't let this go in.
1: Copy.

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1: 147.
0: Warning issued, I'll be doing it.
1: Copy. One oh four.
2: Go ahead.
1: Didn't get an answer and couldn't leave a voicemail.
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0: 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Not a bus.
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0: Any trip notes, we advise we'll enter the domestic for 32.
1: Thank you. Go ahead. Can you give the 1017 a call, see if they can come down and let me in? Yeah, stand by. And for your 43, I guess there's a couple people with firearms in the unit. The RP itself, and then Sean Stillo. One is locked away, and the other one's in a holster. We'll get him started.
2: Copy.
0: 128, EP. 128. You feel? I can head back towards 23.
1: Thank you.

0: 126. 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All's mindfulness. Everybody's being cooperative.
1: Copy, 128, back in.
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0: 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Disregard 147.
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0: 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MC7's trying to drop somebody off who they won't let in.
1: Copy.

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0: 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Have you assist the East at 2947 East Seneca, 2947 East Seneca on a welfare check. Now requesting welfare on his child's mother is refusing to answer his calls. He's got to work at 4 o'clock and there's a crying baby he's got to take care of. I guess he doesn't want to take care of it anymore.
1: Copy.
2: Seven copies. Long way left.

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1: Is mobile crisis available?
0: MC3. Are you able to head out to 4282 East 50th?
2: Copy, I'll head that way.
0: Thank you. 126, she's in route.
1: Copy, thank you.

0: recording. Let's see.
1: 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It's gotta be 161.
0: We'll be there in a minute.
1: Thank you.
2: PP. 140. I advised a few cars of park hours. You can call me back on that mental and the 10 beat. And just advise 43 minutes free.
1: Sure.

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0: 6 and Madison with Lincoln, Lincoln, Sam Charles.
1: Copy. 175 is good traffic at 6 and Madison at 2333.

0: Can you hear me when I change numbers?
1: Yo, Jesus, 14,462,
0: 14462. Go ahead. I don't know about this piece of junk radio. Are you copying me?
1: I copied that you asked for a case number.
0: Give me a case number. Everybody's freaking out over here. Were the cops out here earlier on some gunplay?
1: We'll find out. Your case number is 14,462-14462.
0: Is the wagon working tonight?
1: They sure are.
0: We'll need them for a female, but we gotta do a booker. But all the families out here throwing a fit, so we kinda need to get out of here.
1: Javi, yeah, we were out there earlier. They went ETL. We'll get you added to the wagon boy list.
0: Can you flag this address? Because a little girl tried to stab mom with a couple of knives tonight.
1: Yeah, we can do that.
2: Uh-huh.
1: 104.
2: I think case number, waiting for a female as well.

0: Chase is 14,463,
1: 14463.
0: We'll get you added to the list.
2: Okay,
1: thanks. 461, we're still on the west side. Where's the
0: outer computers now? He's giving you 2400 Hickman.
1: That works. We'll grab his first head of the station, and then we'll get 123 on our way to the jail.
0: Copy.

0: 161.
1: And 123 said is the people that were freaking out. You see if that one's going to be cooperative, because I think we're going to be picking up a female here at 2400 Hickman as well.
0: 123. Is your female going to be amicable to riding with another 96 lady?
2: I don't know, ask the other cops. He was wigging out when he was putting flapper cuffs on, but everybody's starting to calm down now inside.
0: 120.
3: What was the question again?
0: We're picking up another lady out west. Is your lady going to be okay riding with her?
3: Yeah, she should be fine.
0: 161, are you direct?
1: Yep, we'll make it work. Thank you.
0: Copy.
4: 105 Adam.
0: 105 Adam.
4: I got 132 Adam on for you.
0: Yep, 132 Adam.
3: Put it before you.
0: Thank you. Anybody west to break for priority?
5: Five Adam, DP.
0: Five Adam.
5: Short case made, Lingo.
0: Thank you.

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1: I'm in, sir.
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0: 141, you pick.
1: 141.
0: And it was his.
1: Driving.
2: MC7DP.
1: MC7.
2: I mean, mileage was 80. He assisted in back in service.
1: Copy.
0: Twizer.
1: Go ahead.
3: So nobody's happy out here. We're going to move to the quick trip at East 30th and Union if you can have the flag and meet us there.
1: Sounds like a plan, 161. Yeah, we're direct. We're having quite the time here. 2400 Hickman. We might have to advise on that female prisoner. Copy. 502.
4: 502.
1: Permission to self-transport on this 900 Williams?
4: Yeah, that's fine.
1: Thanks. 123, are you direct?
3: Trying to get out of here in one piece.
1: Copy. If you like, if you sound like it's going to be a self-transport situation.

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1: Go ahead.
0: My computer wouldn't let me sign in as 572, so your lineup might be wrong. I'll just be 506 Baker tonight if that works.
1: Sounds like a plan.
2: Thank you. 185
1: DP. 185.
2: Assisted by 481 with an arrest. Okay.
1: Copy.

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0: 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I don't think this is vicious. And 34.
1: Terry, thanks.

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0: Stall's about an hour old. Maybe it's swing through Brody Middle School, 2501 Park. 2501 Park Ave. Sound like bomb, like fireworks going off here.
1: I'm 35 Adam, I'm in the area, I can take it.
0: Sorry, Unicon.
1: 135 Adam, I can take that for 132 Adam.
0: Copy, 32 Adam, you're back in.
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0: 181.
3: We are up here on Euclid right before the Des Moines River Bridge. I believe it's the 1900 block. Mary Zebra Nora, 707. Talk about that one, all guys.
0: Copy, 1900 block of Euclid at 2347.

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0: Heavy Make Oak Ridge, 926 Oak Ridge Drive. Plus, this is a large group of young people hanging out at the basketball courts.
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1: Copy.
3: One forty-seven. I'll take that for 41.
0: Copy, 141, you're back in.
2: Copy, thanks.
4: 506, I'll assist at Oak Ridge as well.
0: Copy.

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1: Hi.
0: I sent you a message, Trip. You can call up if you have any questions.
2: MC3.
0: MC3.
2: Do we have an entry code for this building?
0: Not that I'm aware of. 126.
3: Forty,
0: go ahead.
3: I was ever just upset about some expired beer. You live on that Oakley strip as well.
0: Copy. 126. Hosworth. Copy, Delaware Euclid at 2350. MC3.
2: MC3.
0: We do not have a code for that building.
2: Is 126 able to come let me in?
0: I'm trying to raise him on the radio and I haven't been able to get a hold of him.
2: Copy, I'll stand by.
0: 126. Anybody breaking us this 126, he's not answering his radio.
4: Have you tried calling him?
0: We're trying to right now.
1: Where's he at? I'll head that way.
0: He's at 4282 East 50th.
1: All right, I'm logged in. It's 507.
0: Copy. Show your honor. Special car is flight rescue. He's headed to the shelter on Chastain's Olivais, 2352.
3: How's that outside?
0: 175.
2: MC3.
3: I think we're the closest to 126.
0: Copy, show you on it. MC3, go ahead.
2: A resident let me in the building.
0: Copy. MC3, advise on 126, please.
5: 126.
0: There you are. Just checking your welfare.
5: Sorry about that. I'm fine.
0: Copy. MC3 headed your way. 175.

0: Have you make the skate park. They've got a crying female on the phone, so she doesn't know where she's at. She almost jumped off a bridge. She's going to be wearing a red shirt near a gray VW, no weapons. She got in a fight with her mom and been doing well. She's going to be near ramp 12.
1: Thank you.

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0: Show you on it. MC7.
2: MC7.
0: Make the skate park. Assistant PD on a suicidal female. 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Having some issues tonight.
3: Can you give Oakford Security a call and see exactly what they want from us?
0: Stand by.

0: 176.
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0: Jeremy.

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0: 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He just wants him kicked out.
1: Got it.

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0: Call it equipment error, Lieutenant.
1: Copy, and I have you start heading for this domestic, 4925 Franklin. 4925 Franklin, an hour and 40 minutes old at this point. Going to building 16C. Caller says there's a male and female in this apartment yelling at each other. She lives in the apartment below this one.

0: 507.
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0: You can roll medics this way. This female just passed out. She's alert now, but says she has a heart condition. If they come directly to the west of the Casey Center and park up on 2nd, that'll probably be their easiest access point.
1: Copy, William Jordan.
2: 131 DP.
1: 131.
2: Be advised, and we'll go across the street for the dispute.
1: Copy, thanks.

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0: Citation, and I can take that dispute in the 21 end advisor.
1: Copy.

0: 140 EDP. 140. We advise them just to keep some eyes down for us. We're not much what you're doing, but we advise them tonight.
1: Copy.
2: My apologies.
1: No problem.
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4: 16th and Jefferson. Queen Victor Charlie 327. Queen Victor Charlie 327. Looks like 2 Boulevard.
1: Copy. 16th and Jefferson at 2 minutes. Go ahead.
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0: 131
1: VP. 131. Pat, may I see you late tonight?
0: Sammy. I'm going to have you start towards this debris trip, Martin Luther King Jr. Parkway and Allison, southbound. Sounds like there's some clothes impeding traffic.
2: Got it. 506 Baker.
0: 506 Baker.
2: Yeah, I happen to be sitting there and someone lost their apartment in the roadway. I'll move it off. I'll take care of it.
0: Copy. 106, you're back in.
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0: 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We'll take the 94 QT.
1: Cap, you want 106 to go with you?
0: Maybe three, otherwise I can invite.
1: 106.
0: Yeah, that way.
1: Thank you. Both units looking for a black female wearing a white hoodie and a backpack outside yelling at the water bottles.

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0: 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What advice?
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0: We ride 10-8. I can take that DPQ from 503 if there's nothing else.
1: I've got another one you guys can take. It's 60th in Lincoln. Crumlet College, there's a wild party in the backyard of a house on the east side of 60th near this intersection.
0: Copy.
1: Would you like another?
0: All right.
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0: At least 14th and Cummins with Cole Victor Henry 101 will advise.
1: 176, got traffic at Southeast 14th and Cummins at 20 minutes.

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0: Have you check on this Parker, 1344 22nd Street, 1344 22nd Street. Parked way far away from the curb and is going to obstruct traffic pickup in the morning. MC7, go ahead.
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0: Indianola Ave and McKinley with Paul Sam Henry, 142, to our Kenneth Alva.
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0: All right. 2954, East 32nd. Queen Victor George, 294.
1: Copy, 195 is going to traffic in the 2900 block of East 32nd at 29 minutes.

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0: That's going to be 2954 East of Duke, I believe.
1: Yep. I just didn't know if it was going to be East 30th because the garage is facing East 30th.

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0: 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Both units, 11-1 Cracker. 11-1 Cracker, 512. Meeting with Naomi. Male, knocking on the door, claiming to be her husband, no description.
1: 45.
2: Okay.

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1: 126.
0: But let's keep it down for 10-8.
1: Copy. Both units, I'll have you swing by 824 East 22nd, 824 East 22nd for some loud music.
0: Copy.
1: 147, your welfare.
0: 147, all good, thank you.
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0: 185, Studa Poly.
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2: 410-2, could we get a female officer for a search, please?
0: 143.
3: It's going to be a sec. I'm caught with 195.
0: What do you say, redirect?
2: We are direct, thank you.
0: One of five, Adam.
1: Destiny.
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0: Sent it by 41 with a warning. Have you sent it?
1: Debbie.

0: 175.
1: Detach me to 85 Sharper Stop, and then 3, see if anyone has a canine that can come.
0: Yeah, we don't have a canine in the metro.
1: Tell me. Thank you so much.
0: Yeah, 42 minutes.

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1: Copy. Traffic. 181. East 29th and Easton, just to the east of the intersection. Going to be with Iowa 48, Nora, Edward Zebra, 931. Occupied by 4 World Bus.
2: Copy. 181's got traffic at East 29th and Easton, 10:44 minutes.

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0: Copy 5th Street and Watchers with Ocean Sam X-ray 838. Out of
1: 47, good traffic. Southeast 5th and Watchers at 47 minutes. The car is Fran Rescue headed to the 5800 block of Southeast 23rd Court on back pain and ill advised at 47 minutes.

0: 126.
1: 5.
0: 126. And 128. Good. Both units, East 14th and East Euclid. East 14th and East Euclid. On an unknown race male, last thing wearing a gray hoodie and jeans, jumped on somebody's car at the QT and then walked into traffic. Last thing walking southbound near the Casey's.
1: Okay.
0: /195, you got traffic.
2: Yeah, sorry about that. Can you give us a case number, please?
0: Yeah, your case is 14,465-14465.
3: /176.
0: Southwest
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0: 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Make 3401 Tawana, 3401 Tawana Drive on a domestic fight. Grandmother caller says there's a female yelling for help, and they've been hearing some yelling and pounding for 20 minutes.
1: Copy.
2: Four, I'll join them.
0: Copy, sure you're on it.

0: 181 forever.
1: 181.
0: East 28th in Washington. I will play Ocean Paul Williams, 820, Oxide Mike 3 Worldwide.
1: 181, Trevor, East 28th in Washington at 51 minutes.

0: Verum.
1: Hi, Verum.
0: Will you kick us off and get us quick?
1: Yeah, I can do that.
2: One forty-three. Was at 185 that was still needing my services.
1: I believe so, 185.
3: One eighty-five.
1: Yeah, did you still need a female?
3: Yes, please.
1: Yep, 143 there at 21st and Forest.
2: Okay, just let them know it's still going to be a minute. I have a female in my squad car, so I don't know how long it's going to be.
1: 185, are you direct?
3: We're direct.
1: One forty-seven, your welfare.
3: 147, I'll do it, thank
1: you. Okay. Unit calling?
3: 95.
1: Go ahead.
3: You can disregard 143, thank you.
1: Copy, 143, you're back in.

0: 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You keyed up shortly after we spoke last. I just want to make sure everything was still okay.
1: No problem.
0: Copy, thanks. 176, you're

0: 147.
1: 147.
0: You keyed up shortly after we spoke last. I just want to make sure everything was still okay.
1: No problem.
0: Copy, thanks. /176, your welfare.
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0: Citation issues, copy tenant.
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2: We're good.
1: Copy.
0: One twenty-eight. Read wide, sir.
1: Copy. Have you guys stand by for another one? Both units make 2447 East Walnut. 2447 East Walnut, unit 3 on a domestic. Caller says there's a JC banner, white female, unknown clothing description, banging on her door, trying to make contact with a male in the apartment here. Apparently there's a no contact order in place. I guess she left in a blue Dodge, license plate, George Union Boy, 392, GEB 392, last seen northbound on East 25th.
0: Copy.
3: 5-7. Sergeant with a friend came out and screaming inside this house.
1: Copy.
3: And we're going to force them through.
1: Copy, 501.
0: 503, where are they at?
1: 3401, Tawana. Thank you.
3: It's a pretty secure door, so if Sergeant can step it up over here, that'd be good.
1: Copy, 503, are you direct?
0: Yeah, I'm coming from about 50 seconds and 3 grand.

0: company's closer.
1: Do I have any sergeant closer than 52nd Grand at 3401 Tawana?
2: I'm at 63rd and Hickman. I don't know.
3: 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He's on top of her.
1: 506, show you on it.
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0: 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Can anybody on scene advise at 3401 Tawana if they need the wagon yet?
1: 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Yeah, they could probably slow roll.
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0: Both cars, 2429 King. 2429 King Avenue on a welfare check. You're checking on Aisha and Aiken, a 2-year-old and 10-year-old. Caller's the father. Says the mom took the kids from Ohio, where he lives, and moved out here without permission. There was a language barrier as well.
1: Copy.
2: Copy. 131. I'm at
3: 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I'll take 35 Adam's up.
0: 35, Adam, you're back in.
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0: Southwest, my car is running race control to the 4755 Mile High Road, Sonesta. I'm breathing problems low by the 118.
1: The alarms were going off when we got here, but the building's all locked up. Got a key holder responding.
0: Yeah, they couldn't get a hold of one.
1: Copy. Everything's secure, so call equipment.
0: Copy.
2: One thirty-four. I'm reading the trip notes. Does our caller have any, like, specific concern, or does he just want us to wake young kids up at 1:30 in the morning?
0: Yeah, it doesn't really seem like it. He was not very cooperative with our call taker.
2: Copy. We're not going to go wake a 2-year-old up at 1:30 in the morning, so you can just clear it for now.

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0: Units make 4146 East 23rd, 4146 East 23rd, checking on Taylor. He's a 20-year-old black male. Called him by his father. He says the male's manic and threatening everyone in the family. No one here feels safe, no weapons, bit of a language barrier.
3: Copy.
2: Copy. Come forward.
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0: 135, Adam.
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0: 2825 Southeast 14th, 2825 Southeast 14th, lot 45, Spanish-speaking female, says there's some domestic violence going on here. This is a rapid SOS location. She quit talking to us.
3: I'm still with 34. I'll go with him.
0: Copy, 35, Adam, you're back in.
3: What?
0: Trip canceled. You're back in.
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0: 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Sounds like a male half left in a gray vehicle, unknown description, unknown direction of travel.
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0: Both units 4925 Franklin, unit B16. Sounds like a caller says someone's getting beaten here. Lots of yelling, screaming. Tried knocking on the door, but no one answered.
1: Nothing.

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0: Where were you out here earlier? Or am I thinking something else?
1: Yeah, we went out. At that time, it was C. We advised on that one.
0: Got it.

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0: Got it.

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0: Did you see if we have a phone number for this residence?
1: Stand by.

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1: Go ahead.
0: Valley's 14th in Indianola with Ocean Sam Williams, 659.
1: Copy, 176, got traffic at Southeast 14th and Indianola at 145.
2: Five oh five Baker.
3: 1300 block of 22nd, Iowa Ocean Adam Mary 453. Two occupants on this.
1: Copy, 505 Baker's got traffic at the 1300 block of 22nd at 145.

Central Coast Fire and Rescue said traffic at Ethan Mulberry, or Central Coast Fire and Rescue said Ethan Mulberry had breathing problems at 146 Levi's.

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1: 176.
0: You just got pulled over for the same thing we advised tonight.
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1: Copy. I'm going to jump over to channel 2 for a second.
0: Copy.
2: Five oh five
0: Baker.
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1: 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I'm starting at 71.3.
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0: See if you can handle this one. 7113 Southeast 5th at the flats on 5th. Criminal caller said above 109, a male is pacing in his apartment, keeping neighbors up. She doesn't want to let us in, though.

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1: Good.
0: 135, Adam. Have you both made 2807 Southeast 19th, 2807 Southeast 19th. Plus, says there's a lot of people to the south here making a lot of noise.
1: Good.
0: 128.
1: Good.
0: Big Lutheran Hospital, 700 East University. Screws out with a patient refusing to leave, being aggressive.
1: Got it. Got it.

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1: Yeah, let's go to 4161.
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1: Thank you.

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0: 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Check okay for the flat standard.
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1: What?
2: We have 147.
1: 47. Both units meet with staff at 435 East Grand, 435 East Grand Avenue at the Lime Lounge. We've got a black male last seen wearing a black hat, green jacket, white undershirt. He was very intoxicated outside of the building, threatening staff.
2: Got it. 147,

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0: 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And I'm UTL, unfortunately. I'll be tight.
1: Copy.

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1: 183.
0: MLK in Bennett with Nora William Adams 712. Nora William Adams 712. Hold on.
1: Copy. 183, got traffic. MLK and Bennett 208.

175 traffic. 175. The I-235 westbound on ramp from 7th with a Chevy Cruze.

0: copy that's the 7.9 mile marker by 265. On ramp. At 209.
1: 126 CP.
0: Go ahead.
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1: Advise, I gotta try to get a court commitment in the morning. It's in me.
0: Sorry.
2: One eighty three.
0: We'll take
2: case number.
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2: East 26, clear.
1: And 126.
2: 26.
1: Both units make East 32nd and Guthrie. East 32nd and Guthrie in the Grandview parking lot, just right there. Caller was very uncooperative, says there was a huge fight going on out here. She got jumped, but wouldn't give any information. Didn't want to identify herself and refused medics.
2: Okay.
1: One 28
3: DP. 128. We advise this guy. He's attached by trip as well.
1: Copy.

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1: 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You can put 181 out with us.
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0: The devils were fighting, they were hanging out, and for some unknown reason, they all decided to leave.
1: Happy, are you guys in then?
0: I'm going to watch the last car leave, and then we'll be out of here.
1: Happy. Go ahead.
2: Hey, Fires, both parties, 147.
1: Copy. Go ahead.
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0: 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Lieutenant.
1: Okay.
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0: 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It's all clear. Retain.
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1: Got it.
0: Good. Florham Payton looking for a stray golden retriever.
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0: Posting to check the area of Oakland and Franklin. Oakland and Franklin. Vehicle was last seen westbound. It's a large black SUV, possibly a Suburban. There was a someone slumped over inside, and then there was other people acting suspicious around the vehicle.
1: Copy. Copy.

0: 14 Charlie.
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1: Copy. Copy. One 31, trust council, you're in.
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Looking here, checking the area for a dark Impala, possibly a four-door. It hit something and took off northbound on North Union.

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0: 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Was this Chevy open, hold on?
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0: 357 Southeast 15th at the Des Moines facility. Amanda was in report. Me and John in a black Chevy pickup.
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0: 126.
1: 26. Both units, 1370 East 12th. 1370 East 12th on a domestic meeting with Erica. She's in the alley behind here. Boyfriend locked her out and is now trying to destroy her property.

0: 502.
1: 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I'll let you know.
0: Do you want another?
1: Well, yeah, if you got one that's in the area, so it's not too busy.
0: On 41.
2: En route.

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1: 14471, 14471.
0: Thank you.
1: You're welcome.
2: Five oh three.
1: I
2: took care of that message. You can clear it.
1: All right.

0: She doesn't need medics. She's going to try to point out where he's at. She'll have some cuffs on him.
1: Copy. 26, you direct.
2: Yep, I'm right behind him.
0: She wants you to go down the alleyway, so we'll corner.
2: Copy, I'll check the alley. What's he look like?
0: She wants both of us to go in the alleyway.
1: Did you copy that?
2: Direct.

0: Did the number thing came out from his mouth from a chit chat with her.
1: Gabby. One oh six. And 104.
2: Good.
1: Both units 1721 21st Street on the deceit. My name is Alita. Is an Allman, a black male wearing all black that keeps causing her issues in the front yard.
2: How's your brother?

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0: 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He's got this guy. You can show me assistant. I'll be back in.

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1: 23. 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
0: Case number 14472. 14472.
1: That's beautiful.

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1: Yep, I'll get you the camera. 128.
2: Good.
1: I'm going to be tied up. 123 needs the camera.
3: 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Take some pictures for him.
1: Copy.

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1: 104, suspect is a black male, taller, thinner, white colored hoodie, dark pants, have slides on, short haircut.
2: Kevin.
1: Go ahead. 147. Both units, this is medics, Ethan Mulberry. Unknown problem. 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
3: 47, copy.
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0: 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He was bringing his buddy to the corner. 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We'll call him back. 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
1: We're direct on the middle way and out.
0: /147, no answer on callbacks.
1: Copy, we were taking a journey through the parking ramp.
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0: Caller on mute.
1: Thank you.
0: You too. 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
1: Yeah, yeah.

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0: 134.
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0: And 131. Those cars, 7113 Southeast 5th. 7113 Southeast 5th, number 109. This is going to be a return trip. You're meeting with Jet Theory. He's having issues with the neighbors in 109. They're playing loud music.

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0: 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I'll be back in.

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0: 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It's 3011 5th.
1: Is that 3011 5th?
0: Yes, ma'am.
1: Copy. Well, if it's for you, Derek.
2: I am.

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0: Both units, 1200 Cummings Road on suspicious activity. There's a homeless male setting up camp up under the building.
1: Copy.

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1: 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Make 42nd Ike 235, the westbound off ramp for a small SUV that's broke down middle of the ramp.
0: Check.

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1: Yep, we do.
0: Tell him I'm sorry, but I'll meet him at DMAC with a boy.
1: 161.

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1: Oh, nice.
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0: 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Phone number's in the trip.
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0: Sent you a Purdy.
1: Copy.
2: What are the details I can take your advice?
0: Silent commercial.
2: Alright, I'll advise on it.
0: Copy, it's coming from the back door, audible, no keys.
1: Okay.
0: 26 and 28, you guys are in.
2: Copy, thank you.
1: Copy, thank you.

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1: Gone.

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1: 154.
0: Would you please advise 500 that I've got an alert 2. I'm going to have an airplane coming down with a gear stuck. I'll advise on any more information.
1: 500.
0: All right, copy.
1: 154, do you need additional resources?
0: If you just have one car go to gate 7, or have them go to gate 5, it's going to be off our frontage road in Leland. And we can have them go to attack 8. I'll let them know if we need anything else, but not at this time. I'll let you know what happens on the touchdown.
1: Copy. Do you know how many souls on board there is?
0: 136. 136.
1: Copy. Do you know the nature of the emergency?
0: Going to be gear stuck in the down position.
1: Copy, landing gear stuck.

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1: Copy.

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0: Please assist the 10-8.
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0: 243, Adam.
2: 43, Adam.
0: Welker, 1231 Kio. 1231 Kio, number 102 on a welker check. You checking on Rosemary Gomez. She's been off her medications, is having some hallucinations. And this was called in by Polk County.
2: 240, I can take your advice.
0: 243, Adam, you're in.
2: Copy, thanks. Good.
0: And just a little further, she said that the voices are telling her to hurt herself, and this was called in by the suicide hotline.
2: Yeah.

0: 240.
1: 240.
0: Yeah, this is going to be a vape store and it's closed. Is there another address on this?
1: Yeah, we're trying. We had her on the line, but she hung up on us.
0: Yeah, we can look around.

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1: T21A.
0: 2217 East University. 2217 East University at Des Moines. Smoke and vape on a commercial alarm. Slow down through perimeter and drop this the front door alarm.
1: Got it.

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0: 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I'll put you in.
1: Kevin.
0: Two 32, Adam.
2: We're direct on that,
0: Copy.

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1: Not at this time.
0: Copy, everything secure. Lieutenant.
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1: No, she just tells us that she can see trees in an apartment.
0: Copy. We'll go check some of the apartment complex parking lots.
1: Copy.

0: 221 Adam. 1424 East Euclid at Quick Trip on a person bound. There's going to be a black Ford on the east side of the building with a male passed out behind the wheel. Queen Ocean Frank 214.
1: Yeah,

0: 210.
1: 210.
0: 3000 Merrill Hay. 3000 Merrill Hay. Get and go on a domestic property retrieval. Meet with Angel Garcia in a blue van. Needs to go to 2738 61st.
1: Got it.

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1: 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I'll vote on that.
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0: We put the copy of the no contact order in your trip, and it looks like there's no contact at all, and it doesn't state that they can go over to the house and get belongings in there.
1: Copy. Thank you.

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0: Stand by 246.
2: Right.
0: Both are Fifth and Mulberry on a welfare check. There's a male that's intoxicated, fell over and hit his head and is bleeding all over. He's a white male, has a backpack in his 50s with a grocery bag. He's now walking northbound from 5th and Mulberry, and also talking to people outside the old Midland building.
1: Okay.
0: Downtown Carson, I'm 20-101 2nd Boulevard is at 722.
3: 5293.
1: I'll put you on that welfare and advice.
0: Copy, are you downtown foot patrol?
3: Yes, ma'am.
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1: Go ahead.
0: Man, I ran into the caller. 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Ran into the woods, 810 block of Hartford, but we're UTL right now, so you put me in service.
1: Copy.

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1: Happy.
0: Franklin, 4925 Franklin,
1: apartment B11, building 11 on the harassment report. Meet Jesse. We'll be waiting outside.
0: Got it.

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1: 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Are you going as M28 or 495?
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2: 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He says he doesn't need any help. 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
0: 1051 19th, number 304, on a welfare check. Check on Linda Maxwell in her 60s. She was a no-call for no-show to work today, not answering her phone. She does have some medical problems, and this is not like her. She drives a black compact vehicle with a license plate, MEMA 5.
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232 on him. 1700 East Kirkwood, 1700 East Kirkwood on an unknown problem. There's an 84-year-old female that told her caller to call 911. They aren't sure what's going on. There's an older daughter that lives here that has some issues as well.

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1: 25 Adam.
0: Both are East 40th and Easton. East 40th and Easton on an X and Ozone on injury. It's a red Nissan on a red edge.
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0: West Side Fire is not X responding 18-1 Jefferson, level by 744.

246. 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It's going to be phase two. A male called 911 said he was broke down. Before we get any further, the call dropped. No answer on callback.

0: 232, Adam. Copy. And also, we accidentally assigned a case number. 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
1: Yeah.

0: 221 Adam.
1: 221 Adam.
0: MC2. Both are 1316 East 9th, 1316 East 9th. On a mental health issue, meet with Paige. She's having a questionable crisis. I'm having some mental health problems today.
1: Yeah.

0: Yep.
1: MC Phil? I'll just give her a phone call. Disregard the officers. All right, 221 Adam.
2: Yeah, thank you.
1: 750. Go ahead.
3: We're not needed here. They need the medics. The older daughter's just having some schizophrenic episodes. So that's what they need the ambulance for. We'll be back in on this. We know it's the case.
1: Copy. We'll step out the case number. And I have another for you. Standby. It's going to be 4337 Park. 4337 Park at Jethro's on a domestic. Muted Pete said his ex-girlfriend stole items of his and he'd like to retrieve them. He'll be waiting outside in a white Dodge Dakota. Needs to go nearby.
2: Copy.
3: .243
1: Go ahead.
3: Do you have a code for this apartment building? It's a secure building.

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2: Yeah, I think there was some confusion was on that welfare check. I thought I'd taken advice, but we're both out here now.
0: Oh, sorry. I thought I heard 240 say that. All right. I'll put you on the welfare check. 240. Is 240 needed then, 243, Adam?
2: No, he's out here with me. We just need a code to get in the door.
0: Copy. Go ahead.
1: I got a lady here requesting medics. She alert conscious breathing, complaining of neck and shoulder pain.
0: Copy, we'll get them started.
1: And I'll need her out here for a private on a red sedan, front end damage.
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0: There is a code in your trip if you need us to tell you over the radio. 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
0: MLK and Hickman. MLK and Hickman on a welfare check just west of the Hispanic male, dark hooded dark hoodie and jeans in the median punching the sign.
1: Got it.

0: 2:30, Adam.
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0: Yep, about 32 Adams, not too far to the domestics. I could probably take that. Sounds like more of a civil issue right now.
1: Okay, 32 Adam. Thank you, you're back in. Okay, 30 Adam, 757.

0: T-32, Adam.
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0: 7125 Southeast 5th, apartment number 309. Crime alert caller says, there's a male by the name of Carter Freeze, white male. It's been kicking at the door saying he's going to kill the female here. So this has been going on all night, unknown clothing.
1: Yep.

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0: 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She's going to call her work. 10-8.
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0: 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I'm going to go to the 4200 Park Avenue Western Apartments, Building 1, have to make contact with the other half, see if he can return some work items. I don't know the number yet, but I think it's going to be 12.
1: Okay. Building 1, if when you get the apartment number, let me know.

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0: 800 Blanco Pen, 800 Blanco Pen for an accident with unknown injuries. Caller's going to be in a Buick Enclave, so they were on their way to the hospital and got into an accident.
1: Copy.

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1: Go ahead.
0: You willingly give up some of his work stuff, but the other stuff, you have to go to court and get down to civil. 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
1: Copy.

0: 210. 5700 block at Douglas. 5700 block at Douglas on a suspicious person. Caller said behind the AT&T store, there's a large amount of homeless people hanging out and setting up camp.
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0: Can you see if any ident tech can meet me at the ident garage so I can get my truck out?
1: Is action available, ident tech?
2: Not confirmed, Rick.
1: Copy.
2: Correct.
1: 300 block of 2nd Avenue. 300 block of 2nd Avenue on a hit and run report. Meet with the city employee out with a black Chevy Cruze that possibly struck a meter kiosk.
2: Copy.

0: 502.
1: Oh, dude.
0: Stand by. I'm going to send you a message.
1: Okay.
0: Two 30, Adam.
2: Go ahead.
0: 231.
2: 231.
0: Both cars, 3801 Southwest 30th. 3801 Southwest 30th on a welfare check. You'll be checking on Daryl PV, a 59-year-old. He's a no-call, a no-show to dialysis today. They're unable to get a hold of him by phone.
2: 30, I don't take that advice.
0: Sorry, did you say you'd take that in advice?
2: 230, I will take that advice.
0: All right, 231, you're in.
2: Driver, thanks, Bernie.

0: 221M.
1: Thank you very much.
0: I'm going to send you a trap. Read through it. Let me know if you have any questions.
1: Got it.

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1: Two thirty-four.
0: 231, 234, 2525 County Line, Lot 65, on a suspicious vehicle. Caller stated there's a dark colored car, possibly blue or black, without a safe plate, so it just keeps driving around and is now stopped with the flashers on. Caller is concerned because her granddaughter met someone online recently and he said something about driving up from North Carolina or South Carolina. She's got to be 17. And 243 on him.
1: This is going to be a hit and run. Can I get a case number, please?
0: Case 14477, 14477.
1: Copy, thanks. And let's go ahead and start Crow for a Buick Enclave with, looks like a tire snapped off.
0: Copy.
2: 232 Adam.
0: Go ahead.
2: Wagon's picking our prisoner up now. We can take that 2 minute break, clear some arrest.
0: All right, 231, 234, you're in.
1: Other bench.

0: 261.
1: 261.
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0: 2:30 Adam, DP.
1: 2:30 Adam.
0: I woke him up. He said he rescheduled it for later today, so he'll call him. I'll be in service.
1: Happy Cheyenne.

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0: 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Go ahead and clear it. Detail for now, thanks.
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0: 4612 40th Street on a domestic. Meet with Kennedy. She said she's 20. 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Told her she was kicked out.
1: Probably.

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0: We advise, it sounds like a mobile crisis in Waukee. 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
1: 244.
0: Case number was already initiated for this accident. It happened on Saturday night into early Sunday morning. So I provided them with the case number. Advised 10-8.
1: Coming.

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0: You put me out at 120 Southwest Water in the parking ramp, the northwest corner of the mill.
1: Is this trespass or what kind of call is this?
0: Yeah, homeless encounter, trespass, well guys.
1: Copy.
0: C61 plus 1 of the county tonight.
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0: 205.
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0: Stand by 204. Both cars, 5631 Urbandale, 5631 Urbandale on a fight. Just east of here, there's a black female homeless carrying things and a middle-aged black female that's yelling and screaming and stealing a scooter.
1: Sorry.
0: MC2.

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0: you trying to get a hold of me?
1: Yeah, it looks like your radio clicked a few minutes ago. We were just trying to check on you.
0: Alive and well.
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0: Disregard. Care 5, it looks like you guys were bumping your mic. Are you guys okay?
2: Copy, yes, we're fine.
0: Copy.

0: 27. Disregard. 221, Adam. Southeast 22nd, Murray. Southeast 22nd, Murray, under dispute. We have a caller on the line, says friend was refusing to stop in a small blue Chevy. They were going southbound, but are stopped here now. They're still on the phone, not being cooperative. Now, Southeast 25th, Court and Murray.
1: Copy.
0: Go ahead.
2: I'm fairly close. You heard me on that.
0: Sorry, say that again.
2: I'm fairly close. You can leave me on that.
0: Copy.
3: I'm close to. You can probably disagree with the two man for now.
0: All right, 21 out of Mirren.
1: Thanks, everyone.

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0: 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I think it's 1457 Grand with two homeless encounter, all that.
1: Copy.

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0: All right, 227. Looks like they're moving westbound from Southeast 24th and Murray now, still being uncooperative on the phone.
1: Copy.

0: 240. 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On abandoned vehicle, there's an older maroon four-door plate. Nora Paul, Yankee 802, that's been parked there for 2 weeks.
1: Yeah.
0: 935.

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1: 497. I'm 1041, 10-8, citywide, and radio only.
0: Copy. I have an abandoned at 2320 East 34th. An abandoned white and gray pickup with a flat tire parked facing the wrong way. I've been there 4 weeks.
1: Copy. Thank you.
0: You're welcome, 942.
2: ODT1.
0: ODT1.
2: Should be at 1200 grand on the south side of the University of Iowa building. It's a homeless encounter. I'll advise.
0: Copy.

0: 226 DP.
1: Go ahead.
0: Problem is, out of the car. He's going to have to find other arrangements. We advise tonight.

0: 227.
1: Sir?
0: John would like to speak with officers again. Do you want me to start 226 again?
1: Sure. Is he calling on 911?
0: Yes, he did. He said that if we don't get anybody out there, he'll keep calling. We're not sure what his issue is. He's going to be on foot.
1: And he's 1096. You can set 26 with me.
0: 226.
2: 100.
0: Do you want me to start MC?
2: No, John might be going to jail.
0: Copy. Yeah,

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1: 210.
0: Advise both halves

0: 232, Adam.
1: Good.
0: 2140 East Park. 2140 East Park, again, go on a domestic property retrieval. Meet with the caller in a silver Mazda needs to go nearby for some property. There is a no contact order. It says that the PD can go with them to get property.

0: 497.
1: Can you remind me where I'm headed and what vehicle I'm looking for again?
0: Yep, 2320 East 34th. 2320 East 34th, and it's going to be a white and gray pickup with a flat tire facing the wrong way.
1: Copy, thank you.
0: You're welcome, 955.

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0: Both cars assist some medics on a psychiatric 4530 Beaver. 4530 Beaver number 2. They're responding on a 62-year-old male that is weak and can't walk. He's having some mental health issues.

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2: 61.
0: Can I have a mail to go, Southeast 22nd, Murray?
1: ODT1. Advise on trespass, move them along, back in.
0: Copy. Okay.

0: 243
1: Adam, DB. Go ahead.
0: Case may place Adams on property. I'll be 10-8.
1: Copy.

0: 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Boys at 959.
1: GOA 10-8. I'll take whatever you got next.
0: 2800 block of high. 2800 block of high.

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1: Go ahead.
0: 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Is it Laura Beaver?
1: Yeah, let me double check.

0: Picked up East 22nd. 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
1: Not at this time.
0: Copy, North County.

0: Yeah, it's probably going to be Lower Beaver. That's what he told us, but that's going to be an apartment there.
1: MC2.
0: More than likely, it's going to be Lower Beaver. It's not going to be good just on Beaver.
1: Probably.

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1: Go ahead.
0: Do we cover both sides of the road of East 14 and Interstate 80?
1: I'm sorry, say that again?
0: East 14, Interstate 80, do we cover both sides of the road, or is it just the west side?
1: Stand by. We cover the west side in some portions, and then just a little north of there on the west side of the road as well.
0: Copy. Thank you. Can you show me out there on a homeless encounter?
1: Copy.

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1: 202.
0: Ohio and University. Ohio and University for a PI, medics responding. It's a scooter versus a car there, called in by ISP.
1: Oh, yeah.

0: 226 dB.
1: Go ahead.
0: I'll be 10-8 assisted at 27, we're still good on it.
1: Copy. Eastside car is managed responding at 3612, Bedouin, they'll advise at 10-08.
0: You're assuming UTL in service.
1: UTL, okay. Anybody wants to be able to take a welfare check 4506 Beaver Crest Drive?
0: 205. We advised here. We can go.
1: Right, 204, 205, 4506 Beaver Crest Drive. 4506 Beaver Crest Drive. Callers with the Northwest Community Center, they wanted us to check on a Kathy Green, born in 49. White female, blue, green eyes. She's known to drive a white Toyota Corolla. They haven't seen or heard from her in about 3 to 7 days, and they're concerned she does live alone.
0: Copy. 232 Adam. This gentleman didn't have the protection order with him for us to review it, so he's either going to call back when he has it in hand, or he's going to find another means to be able to get the property. We'll be back in.
1: 10-10.

0: 204.
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0: 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You can call your dad. I told him to leave.
1: Copy.

0: 246. South Union and Creston. South Union and Creston, you're looking for a purple car. Caller is calling in saying that purple car is a victim to a hit and run. Run car was a red vehicle, possibly a Ford with a black top or black cover on it, took off southbound.
1: Copy.
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1: T-31.
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2: What?
0: T-34.
3: Okay.
0: 503, Charlie.
3: Got you.
0: 510, Charlie. No, we have a possible missing juvenile. 135 East Emma. 135 East Emma. Marcus called us. He's on his way home. He just got a notification from his video camera at home. His 9-year-old son went out of the house and got into some kind of silver Nissan SUV. Vehicle took off eastbound. His name is Malachi Bell. Black male, last seen wearing a gray T-shirt, black shorts, black and gray backpack. Our caller is coming from Pleasant Hill. He did say that the child's mom does drive a silver SUV. She lives in Burlington, but he couldn't verify that that was her SUV, and he's worried. Did he try to call the mom? That we don't know. We'll call him back and ask. He's coming home on his motorcycle. I'm not sure if he'll answer. Westside Cars, Fire Department's responding to 730 45th Place. They'll advise at 1023.

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0: We go to 4.
1: Yep, 4 Ian, stand by. My partner's on the phone with Marcus. All units reference the missing juvenile in South Side, go to 4E.

0: 204 DP.
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0: 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She's going to go up and have a chat with them right now. We'll be back in a week and take this narcotic trip.
1: Copy, I'll put you both on it. And 204, 205, it looks like you're meeting with the manager by building 16, reference that.

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1: 204.
0: Can you call the manager and see if they're here? We're not seeing them.
1: Yeah, I'll call her.
2: 210, if you...
1: 210.
2: Assisted. We get it over to that narcotics at the university.
1: Copy, I'll send it to you.

0: Joe 4, you're at building 16, right?
1: We are.
0: Yeah, she'll drive to you.
1: Got it.

0: 221, Adam.
1: 221, Adam.
0: I'm going to send a reckless to your computer if you want to read through it.
1: Copy.
0: 1033.

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1: 327.
0: Can you tell me what time we were dispatched to the original dispute?
1: Stand by. So the original trip that you went out on the first time came in, was put in at 9:26 and you were dispatched at 9:28. 10:37. Eastside Cars, Fire Department's responding to 8:15 Morton, they'll advise at 10:38.
0: T-34. Oh, yeah, southeast. All right, you know, in Hartford, that kid jumped out of the vehicle here. Mom's screaming for help, so I'm going to get out here.
1: Indianola and Hartford, would you like another car?
0: I think you start one this way, and then I'll advise on that.
2: 5-10, I'm close.
1: Copy, 5-10, I'll put you on it.

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1: 204.
0: Case number.
1: 204, your case number is 14,481-14481.
0: Yeah, thanks.
1: 1039.

0: 243, Adam.
1: You calling 243, Adam?
0: I am. Have you made the station meet with Trish in the lobby for a missing persons report?
1: Got it.
0: 1040.

0: 240. Fifteenth and Ingersoll. 15th and Ingersoll for a stalled tan Chevy Impala there.
1: Yep.
0: 1041.
2: 205.
0: 205.
2: Can you look up on May 26th of this year if we had a shots fired trip at this address or around this address?
0: Do you have a time frame or anything?
2: She thought around 7 p.m. ish.
0: Okay, give us a little bit.

0: future or anticipate?
1: G21, Adam.
0: Gracious 551-52. We advise we spoke with Grandpa. He's going to keep him in the yard. We're back in.
1: Copy. 205.
2: 205.
1: We're unable to locate any calls like that.
2: Copy. Thank you.
1: 1043.

0: 205.
1: 205.
0: We found a vandalism report on May 26th for something like that. The case is 12680.
1: I'm sorry, can I get the case number again?
0: Yeah, 12680.
1: Perfect, thank you so much.
0: 1044.

0: 202.
1: Two oh two. 801 63rd. 801 63rd,
0: you're meeting with Don, the male version, for a fraud report.
1: Two thirty,
0: Adam.
1: 235, I think you still got fraud on that area.
0: Okay. I'll put you in service, but John.

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1: 232 Adam.
0: Spoke with Dad about custody battle. We'll be back in.
1: Copy.
2: .497 DP.
1: 497.
2: Citations issued on 10-8. I'm ready for the morning, guys.
1: Well, I don't really have any, except for downtown. I'll get a meter checker out there.
2: Copy. Thank you.
1: Is there anybody in the, any meter checker in the 400 block at East Locust that can check on an illegally parked car?
3: .400 block of East Locust.
1: Yeah, is that M39?
3: Yes, ma'am.
1: All right, sir. 400 block of East Locust in the construction area. A white Impala is parked where it shouldn't be.
3: White Impala. Copy.
1: 1047.

0: Oh, Jim.
1: Silent, Jim.
0: Come out on traffic to White Fork Truck, Henry Charles Robert. I think it's 806. About 38th in Hubble.
1: East 38th in Hubble, okay.

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1: 210.
0: Right, service.
1: Sorry, 210, 1736 Beaver. 1736 Beaver. Caller said she just dropped off her runaway boyfriend. His name is Jean Rencinos Cortez. Hispanic male, shirt that says Dubai on it, camels and gray shorts. He's sitting outside because his parents won't let him in.
0: Got it.
1: 1053.

0: 232, Adam.
1: Go ahead.
0: Take the Bebop's 4820 Southeast 14th. You're meeting with a manager. They have a homeless female there that's bothering customers.
1: Copy.
0: 1054.
2: 231.
0: 231.
2: You can save them. I'm a couple blocks from that. I'll advise on it.
0: Okay. 232, Adam.
1: Copy. Thank you.
0: 1054.

0: 243, Adam.
1: 243, Adam.
0: Mobile crisis available.
1: Yes, I'll start him that way. MC2?
2: MC2.
1: Need you at the station in the lobby to assist 243, Adam. Okay. 1058.
3: 202.
1: 202.
3: No answer at the door. Can you call him?
1: Yeah, I'll give him a call.

0: 202, just checking, you're at 801 63rd, is that right?
1: I believe so, yes.

0: 202. Yeah, the house is at 63rd and Center, but there's another road behind us where I parked to get to the house.
1: Yeah, no, 202, he was mistaken. He's actually at the Napa Auto Parts on Southwest 63rd, 801 Southwest 63rd, if you want to head down there.
0: All right, will do.
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0: 2:30, Adam. Make Highway 5 northbound at the Highway 28 exit. It's mile marker 99 for a PDA on the westbound on-ramp from Highway 28 to Highway 5, I guess. That's a car versus concrete barrier.
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0: .243, Adam.

0: 221, Adam. Check 1302 East Oak Park. 1302 East Oak Park. You're looking for a gray Ford George Union William 800. Caller said it showed up this morning. It appears to be full of junk. The trunk is open, and it's unknown if it's occupied.
1: Copy.

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0: 6908 Chaffee. 6908 Chaffee Road number 3. For a domestic between a male and female, lots of yelling and screaming. Mental history and domestic history there. Buzz apartment 5 in the Lichen.
1: Chaffee.
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0: Are you out with a white Acura MDX?
1: Yeah, some sort of Uber or Lyft driver. It's faster.
0: Yeah. Oh, we got a call from the alarm company, so I'll put it in your trip.
2: Okay.

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1: Case number.
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0: Anybody able to assist 234 on a welfare check, Southeast 14th and McKinley?
1: 231 EP.
0: 231.
1: Just got with GOA. I advised the caller. And I'm pretty close. I can take it and advise.
0: Okay, you're looking for a male with a blue shirt and jeans standing in the middle of traffic.
1: Copy.
2: 510, I just drove by there and didn't see anything.
0: Okay, 231.
1: Yep, I'm about Southeast 14th in Kenyon. I'll swing through again.
0: Copy.
3: T35, can I get a case number?
0: Case number is 14483, 14483.
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0: 115.

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0: We can't figure out this call system. Can you give our caller a call and just have him buzz us in?
1: Stand by.

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1: Would you like another car?
0: I'll advise.

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1: 232 Adam.
0: We didn't get an answer at the door, and we didn't hear anything while we're standing in the hallway. We'll be back in.
1: Okay.

0: 243 Adam. Can I get a case number, please?
1: Yeah, case number is going to be 14,484. Copy, thanks. 1123. 232, Adam. 6050 Southeast 14th. 6050 Southeast 14th at El Capitan. It's going to be on a commercial alarm for Permar Drops, the front exterior door burglary. Yeah. 1124. 497 DP.
2: 497. 24 hour tag. I'll be 10-8. I'm ready for whatever you got next.
1: All right, I'll send you to 5800 block of Waterbury Circle. 5800 block of Waterbury Circle for two trucks. One may have a trailer that are somehow illegally parked.
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1: Alright, I'm going to send out Wilford, checked your computer. We went out there on the 13th and got no answer at that time.
0: Got it.

0: 501 Charlie.
1: Good.
0: Just letting you know I have a neighborhood dispute over the time.
1: Yeah, you know.
0: 1129. Anybody south able to assist FD on a possible structure fire? 5555 Southwest 9.
2: 232 Adam.
0: 232 Adam.
2: Pulling up right now to check the door on this place. We'll be done in a second.
0: Okay.

0: 232 out.
1: Good.
0: You don't have a key holder for this, correct?
1: Yes, no key holder.
0: Copy. The front door secured. It's kind of tied shut. I think the lock's broke on it. Maybe somebody tried it, thinking they were open, but there's no other signs of forced entry anywhere, so we'll be back in. I called equipment on this, and we'll head for that structure.
1: All right. There's apparently smoke coming from a third-floor apartment. Nobody can tell us what apartment number it is.
0: Copy and route.
1: 1131.
2: 503.
1: 503.
2: I'm just rolling up to it.
1: Copy, I'll put you on it.

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Maybe I'll just go down there with two smokies.

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0: Show me case made on the VNCO in the lobby. And you can show me advised on a civil issue in the lobby and then show me out with something else in the lobby.
1: Okay, I do have 244 en route to assist with something in the lobby. I don't know what it is, and I don't know if you'll know if it's what is coming to you.
0: You can just disregard him. I'll handle whatever's here.
1: Okay, 244.
2: Copy, thanks, Nick.

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1: 221, Adam.
0: Just so you're aware, Gil is in the hospital in New Mexico, so I'll cancel your trip.
2: Check. 210 EP. 210. Advised they recovered runaway south service.
0: Sorry, this is over time. 500 North Valley Drive. 500 North Valley Drive, unit 303, you're meeting with Lori for a neighborhood dispute. She says she has a no-contact order against her neighbor, and he keeps harassing her.
2: Copy.
0: 221, Adam.
1: 221, Adam.
0: 2545 East Euclid at the Walgreens. You're meeting with employees. They have a homeless male right outside the front door with a blanket over his head refusing to leave.
2: Okay. 231 EP.
0: 231.
2: System by 235, advise several here of trespass, 10-8.
0: 1136.

0: 243, Adam.
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0: Can you give me the name and phone number for the MBSD card for Union Park?
1: Yes, I may.

0: 43, it's going to be Officer Fricky, and I've got his phone number when you're ready.
1: Sure, go ahead.
0: 515-205-3165.
1: Sure, thanks.
0: 1139.

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0: Hey, just show me back in service, and then could you build me a follow-up at Michigan and Clark and call the homeless encounter?
1: Michigan and Clark, okay.

0: 497.
1: What parking violation am I looking for here again?
0: I would assume it's probably in a no parking zone, but I don't know. Call taker didn't put it in. It's just two trucks. One may have had a trailer.
1: Copy, thank you.
0: Eastside Cars, Max responding 4950 East 14th, advised at 1143.

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2: Go ahead.
0: Postcard 3922nd. 3922nd Avenue. You're meeting with Deshika here. She's going to be at the front door. She says her 17-year-old son, Philip, didn't come home last night and tracked his phone here, and no one's answering the door.
2: Okay.
1: Avenue.
0: 1144.

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0: Good.
1: Need you for a fire investigation. 5515 Southwest 9th. Excuse me. 5555 Southwest 9th. 5555 Southwest 9th. Case number will be 14485, 14485.
0: Interrupt.
1: 1148.

0: Is there anybody west that can break for a panic alarm, 1409 Clark at House of Mercy?
1: Go 204.
0: All right, is there anybody that can assist 204?
2: 244, I can assist.
0: All right, 204 and 244, 1409 Clark at House of Mercy on a panic alarm. It's coming through Permar. They're getting a zone 503E 105 panic.

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0: 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Does she still need us?
1: We'll give her a call.

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1: Go ahead.
2: Yeah, just get a dispatcher on a clear channel for research.
1: Yeah, channel 3. T25M, 227, she should be on her way out.

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1: All right.
0: 855 East Court. 855 East Court says that the IACCT office is your meeting with Annette there for a vandalism report.
1: Abby.
0: 1205.

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1: Go ahead.
0: Just letting you know I have a dispute at the time.
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0: Till 10.

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1: 210.
0: Case number, the NCO.
1: 210, your case number is going to be 14,486, 14486.
0: Copy. Lying for a female adult.
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1: Started with a K. I'm not sure how to pronounce it.
0: Okay, that's all I needed.

0: 497. 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
0: Everything checks all right over here. Can I get a meal break, please?
1: Yeah, I'll show you up.
0: Thank you.
1: 1213.

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2: 1041, Jenny.
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1: Go ahead.
0: Oh, he says hit for both trains.
1: 1216.

0: 221, Adam.
1: 221, Adam.
0: 221, Adam. 819 East Seneca. 819 East Seneca, our caller said their friends were having some kind of fight. They heard a shot, and then the caller took off running to the park. I don't know if anybody's been hit.
1: Gavin.
0: And I guess that Talia Smith in that trip, she's a female that's at the house and said that she was going to kill everybody in the house. G 25, Adam.
1: Twenty-five, Adam.
0: You're kind of in the area on this shots.
1: M4.
0: G21 Adam and G25 Adam, the caller is at the corner of East 9th and Seneca. Sorry, East 9th and Douglas at the park.
1: Got it.
0: 502, Charlie.
2: Bob, do you copy?
0: G 27, was that you?
3: Yeah, you can show me on it for now.
0: All right, our caller's name is Ava. She's going to be at that park there between East Seneca and Douglas off of East 9th. She says there's guns in the house, anywhere from a 9mm AR-15 and a shotgun. She thought it sounded like a pistol and just heard one shot. We haven't received calls from anywhere else.

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1: Copy, 226. First unit on scene on Seneca, let me know. I'll hold traffic.

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1: It looks like her rapid SOS is having her walk northbound on East 9th. She's almost to Seneca now.
0: Ten four.

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2: Case number is 14,487, 14487.
1: Copy, thank you.

0: 204 DC.
1: Stand by one moment. 225 Adams, you make contact with the caller.
2: Yeah, I'm talking to several here in front of the house.
1: Okay. Do you need me to hold or anything? Do you need me to hold?
2: Negative in 20 seconds with me.
1: Copy. 204.
0: Sure. Get back in.
1: Do you want me to call it equipment or employee?
0: Equipment.
1: 1224.

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0: 3001 Woodland. 3001 Woodland Avenue, you're meeting with Tanya. She says she'll be waiting outside. It's reference to a dispute with a Ricky Brammer who's possibly still in the area driving a white Jeep Cherokee with Texas plates.
1: Okay.

0: 244.
1: 244.
0: I see there's a message strip for me. Can you put me on it?
1: Yeah, I'll put you on it.

0: 234. Semi 235. Those cars make the Dollar General 3223 Southeast 14. 3223 Southeast 14 for me with staff. Reference to a white female, black hair, all black clothing, and a black pack that's on foot. She apparently threw alcohol on a staff member and then walked off towards Buffalo Wild Wings.
1: Adam. Show me advised on that, and then can you show me en route to 1403 East 15th Street for follow-up on the VNCO ad?
0: Okay, and did you get a theft report by chance while you were out there?
1: I think I got everything but a theft report. There was no one there when I was still there.
0: Okay.
1: If you want to hold that, though, just let me click on this follow-up, and then I can come back down and take it.
0: Oh, I can send 240 down. It's not a problem. 240. Make the lobby here at the station for a theft report. You're meeting with Jerry. See if he's still here. Twelve twenty-seven.

0: 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Your trip canceled. It's all 29.
1: Two oh five.
0: Make 36th in Ingersoll. 36th in Ingersoll for a PDA involving a blue Toyota Corolla and a black GMC pickup.
1: Copy.
0: 1229.

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1: Tell me.

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1: 243 Adam.
0: I'll be 10-8. Do you have a lunch available, Central?
1: Yeah, I'll show you.
0: Copy, thank you.
1: 1239.

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1: Second and Locust for a PDA involving a Buick Enclave and a black SUV.

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0: Thank you.
1: 1248. Care 5.
2: Care 5.
1: 2111 East Virginia. 2111 East Virginia, Unit 234. Check on Claudia Sadler. She's 51. She apparently missed her dialysis appointment today.
2: Copy.
1: 1248.

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0: 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We're all back in.
1: 1259.

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0: Disregard. I think I have officers headed that way anyway. 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
1: Yep.
0: 234, 235, just to let you know, we got another call about your female. She's now closer to Buffalo Wild Wings, white female, mid-40s, black shirt, dark hair. She just tried to get into their delivery truck, and she's acting strange.
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2: Yeah.
1: Okay.
3: DP. 261. Boat 20 County. Signal 4, please.
1: I'll show you out. Southside cars, next, responding 5608 Southwest 9, pulled by the 1301.

0: Westside Cars, medics responding 1900 block of High. Oh, excuse me. We're responding to 4300 block of Merle Hay and Central District. They're responding to 1900 block of High. So advise at 1301.
1: 5349.
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0: Okay, T-35.
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0: 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I'll stand by one moment.
1: T-32, Adam.
0: T-31, you're going to 500 Army Post. 500 Army Post at Thrift Store there. You're meeting with Brian for a theft report.
1: Copy.
0: T-32, Adam.
2: You put us out on traffic, southwest first, in Olinda with Queen Charles Young, 128, occupied times 3. We'll let you know.
0: Southwest first in Olinda, okay.

0: 226.
1: 226.
0: Yeah, this moped's coming back stolen. Can I get Croto, please?
1: Yeah, I'll call him.
0: Thank you.
1: 1313. Westside cars, fire department's responding 2205 Ingersoll, they'll advise at 1313.

0: 497, I'm 10-8.
1: 497.
0: Sorry about that, 497, I'm 10-8, back in service. Ready? Something ready for me?
1: Yeah, sorry about that. I meant to ask, where are you at right now?
0: Oh, I'm just at the station, the traffic unit station.
1: All right, 705 Davis. 705 Davis, we got a call about several cars in a no parking zone there because of the angry goldfish.
0: 705 Davis, copy.
1: 510 Charlie.

0: 244. Stand by 246. Both cars, Southwest 1st and Jackson. Southwest 1st and Jackson, you're meeting with a city employee in a City of Des Moines truck for a dispute. Problem half's going crazy in the background. Okay. Care 5?
1: Care 5.
0: 2603 Terrace Road. 2603 Terrace Road. 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Apparently, he, too, also missed dialysis.
1: Copy.
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1: 221 Adam.
0: 3405 East 8th. 3405 East 8th, you'll be assisting medic, 16-year-old female overdosed on a bunch of pills.
1: Copy.
0: 1323.

244-246, problem half, looks like he's going to be a Hispanic male wearing a blue and black shirt with yellow and gold trim on it. It's about 50. He's walking northwest towards another city truck to cause problems.

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1: Yeah, we'll call them back.

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1: Will you show me out at 3848 East 14th, number 26, on a follow-up, and then whenever 324 logs in, can you add in as well?
0: What lot number?
1: 26.
0: Okay.
2: T-31.
0: They're supposed to be next to Tires Plus at the old Aldi at the thrift store.
2: Okay, that's going to be Southeast 5th. I'll head over there.
0: East Army Post. Okay, I'll update it.

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1: 202.
0: On your lunch.
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1: 1331.

0: 497.
1: Sorry, I meant to say DP after that, but citation issued. I'm 10-8. Ready for the next.
0: All right, how about Southwest 12th and Park? Southwest 12th and Park for a black Nissan and a white Nissan, as well as a Dodge in a no parking zone.
1: Copy, sounds good, thank you.
0: 1334.
2: 334. 334. 234, do you have a lunch open?
0: 234, yeah, I'll show you out.
3: Okay. 305. I'll take the NARC and the 2 and advise. Sorry.
0: Okay, I was just reading through it. I'll put you on it.

0: two for anyone else.
1: Case number,
0: please.
1: 221 Adam, case number is 14,492. 14492.
0: Thank you.
1: 1336.

0: Dispatch to Animal Control.
1: Yeah.
0: We have a cruelty that just came in.
1: Okay.
0: 308.
2: Good.
0: Let me know if you want mobile crisis. Merle Hay in Urbandale. Merle Hay in Urbandale, you're looking for a white female, blonde hair, light-colored top, black leggings. It's not acting spastic, not walking very well, just there on the corner.
2: Copy. We'll touch base with her and then advise on MC.
0: 1339. 231.
1: Case number for theft.
0: 231, your case number is 14,494, 14494.
1: Copy, thanks.

0: T-32 at him.
1: T-32 at him.
0: We take the wagon this way for a cooperative signal.
1: Yeah, 361. L-T-32, Adam, it looks like both wagons are out of service for right now.
0: Got it. T-43,
1: Adam. Unit calling, I apologize, is yelling.
0: T-43, Adam, I'll be 10-8.
1: All right, 243 Adam, stand by. 340 Adam.
2: 340 Adam.
1: 243 Adam, 340 Adam, 2316 Southeast 14th. 2316 Southeast 14th at the Cozy Rest. You're meeting with staff. They have a white female dressed in all black clothing that's going around knocking on all the doors and yelling.
2: Copy.
0: 43 Adam, all advice.
1: Okay, 340.
2: 340 Adam.
1: You're back in.
2: Copy.

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1: 340, Adam.
0: 1405 Southeast 1st. 1405 Southeast 1st, building 1, unit 306, you're meeting with Braden for a lost property report.
1: Copy.
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0: Can we get permission from 503 to run one up since the wagons are out of service?
1: Yeah, 503 Charlie.
0: 504, it's approved.
1: 232 Adam, it's approved.
0: Copy. Starting's going to be 71.
1: Starting 71, okay.
2: Care 5, DP.
1: Care 5.
3: Well, for checks complete, he's okay. We've called and left a message for the radio today.
1: I'm sorry, your radio cut. Just say he checked okay.
3: Copy that. Yep, welfare check is okay. We're taking.
1: 1344. Southside Car is medics responding 208 Dickman Road. They'll advise at 1344.

0: 227. East Euclid at T-Mobile. 100 East Euclid. You're meeting with a Takiya for a half a dispute there at the T-Mobile.
1: Sure.

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2: 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Advice.
1: Okay,

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0: Dumpsters are clear. Nobody out here smoking meth, so check's okay. Tank?
1: 1348. 347. Unit calling.
2: 347, can you confirm my apartment number?
1: I have building 1, apartment 306. I can call him back.
2: If you could, that'd be great. They're not answering.
1: Yes, they might.

0: 340, Adam. He's on his way up.
1: Copy, thank you.
0: $13.50.

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0: I have a sexual assault kit that's ready to be picked up.
1: Where isn't it?
0: It's going to be at Methodist, 1200 Pleasant, ER room 24. Caller said they have a case, but they don't know the case number.
1: Here we go.
0: 1353.

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1: 340 Adam.
0: Can I get a case number, please?
1: Yeah, 340 Adam, your case number is 14495-14495.
0: Copy.
1: 1353.
2: 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Unit 93. I'll take that for 94 Adam.
1: Okay, unit 94 Adam.
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1: Right.
0: Second and Crocker for a PDA involving a red Ford Edge and a white Ford Taurus. Looks like they're going to pull off into a parking lot just north there by the Fairfield Inn.
1: Copy.
0: 1354.

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1: at Dino's Storage on a threat report. Meet with Cynthia. Should be in the main office.
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1: 36 Adam.
0: The Southwest 9th and Wall with Lincoln Boy Young 141 will flight 2.
1: Copy Southwest 9th and Wall. Go ahead.
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1: Go ahead.
0: Count on arrival, GOL. I'm 10-8. I'm ready for whatever you got next.
1: Sorry, did you say UTL on that? There was a lot of echoing.
0: My bad. John on arrival.
1: Copy. Got another one at 2418 Southeast 19th. 2418 Southeast 19th on an abandoned trailer that's in there for 3 days, also in a no parking zone.
0: Copy, thank you.
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1: go ahead. 35th and Woodland with Queen Ida Union 916, occupied 1-5.
0: 35th and Woodland at 1406.

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0: Suspicious person. I'm okay in Urbandale with a Gold Town Country. 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
1: MLK in Urbandale, Gold Town and Country. Okay. And prior with a suspicious person?
2: 323, I apologize. We'll be in the 2800 block of Hubble with a white male.
1: 2800 block of Hubble, okay.

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0: 235, 330, Southwest 9th and McKinley. Southwest 9th and McKinley. It's crime alert on a domestic fight. Our caller said that there was a male in a red ball cap, black shirt, and blue jeans that assaulted a female at the bus stop there.
1: 330, copy.
2: 36, Adam, DP.
0: 336, Adam.
2: Is assisted by 33 with a warning. I'm just up the road. I can take that through the day door.
0: Okay. 235.

Freeway cars put a reckless driver eastbound from East University. The white semi with Casey's gas on the side. It's running people off the road, driving recklessly at 1409.

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0: 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Southwest 9, quick, Kinley.
1: Okay, do you need me to hold traffic?
0: No, we'll advise.
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0: 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Warning issued. I'll be 10-8.
1: 1413.

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1: Yes, we're picking up both.
0: Okay, I'm going to send a welfare trip to your computer if you want to read through it.
1: Copy.

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2: Go ahead.
0: Ethan Mulberry. Ethan Mulberry assisting the medics on a convulsion. They're on Mulberry between 8th and 9th to the south on the street. There's a male there having a seizure, laying face down and rolling into the street and also yelling.
1: Copy.
0: 1416.
1: Copy. 473. 473. I'm working for patrol. I can take that.
0: Copy. 243 Adam and 244 you're in.
1: Copy, thanks.
2: Copy, thanks.
0: East Side Car is the next responding 2425 East Euclid at Perkins. I'll advise at 1417.
3: .303 traffic. .303, go ahead.
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3: All right, 303's got traffic. 2405 Ingersoll. .345. .345, go ahead.
1: We just got logged in. We can take that trip for those 2 day cars.
3: I've got foot patrol on that. I think he'll take care of it. Thank you, though.

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1: Can I have a case number, please?
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0: Happy start for this unknown problem. 3837 Merle Hay. It's a phase 2 location just north of Merle Hay and Douglas. We got an open line with a female saying that her sister-in-law is acting crazy and they're in a vehicle, but nobody's talking to us, so we're going to see what else we can get for you.
1: Copy. We'll head that way.
0: Thank you, guys. 1422.
2: Two twenty-one, Adam.
1: We got flagged down near the QT on East 14th and Euclid on a person down. Can you put us out there, please?
0: Copy. Show you out that way. Kirk Collins.
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0: Copy. I'm going to show you for this Parker over on 3101 East Deal, 3101 East Deal Avenue, looking for a white van by the fire hydrant. Here, that's already been tagged.
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0: 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Looks like one all device.
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0: 323.
1: Would you be able to give our 17 a call back to see if they have the right address for this? There is no child here.
0: Yeah, you got it. We'll reach out.

0: 322. And 321.
1: 321.
0: Both cars in neighborhood dispute, 1825 Logan, 1825 Logan, meeting here with Aline, having issues with the neighbor's two houses down. Keeps yelling at her over something.
1: Copy.
0: $14.33.

0: AR-4.
1: AR-4.
0: My computer isn't wanting to work. Can you put me on a follow-up at 1907 37th Street?
1: Yeah, no problem. 1907 37th.

0: Dispatch Animal Control.
1: Okay.
0: Advising there's an injured on the board.

0: Three-way.
1: Three-way.
0: This is going to be related to that call that we were on previously. Just want to make you aware. Can we get a case number for this?
1: You got it. That case is 14,499-14499.
0: Copy, thanks.
1: You got it. And Central Cars, Medics and Rao, 111 Court on a sick person, all advised 1435. Eastside Cars, Medics and Rao, 1300 Block East 13th on a medical alarm, all advised same time.
2: Let's just invite 303 with a warning. And you want to see if 303 wants to take that trip in the 12?
1: Yeah, 303.
2: Have a lovely go.
1: Copy. You're both on it. Thank you.

0: T-31 UP.
1: T-31.
0: Case made, do you have a lunch open?
1: Yeah, I'll show you.
0: Copy, thanks.
1: Three twenty-three. Officer Sandy or
2: Dross. 323, sorry, go ahead.
1: All good. We just got off the line with DHS. The callback was a hotline number, and they weren't able to give us any more information.
2: Copy, thanks.
1: You got it.

0: 343.
1: 343.
0: I'll start for them to see JV.
1: Copy. I'll start you here. I'll start more for you rather here in a sec. We're still getting some further.
0: Copy.
2: Three forty, Adam. 345.
1: And 504, David.
3: 504.
1: Central car is missing, UV. Meeting with their caller at the north entrance for Grace Lake, 1701 Floor Drive. We got a language barrier. Meeting with Tan Sar. Said he lost his 11-year-old son named Jeremy. Last year wearing no shirt and blue shorts. He's out with a few other people. We're still trying to get as much as we can.
0: 504, copy. 403, copy.
2: 340, Adam, copy.
1: Air 2.
3: Okay, sir, for dogfight, please.
1: Air 2, cases 14,500, 14500.
3: Thank you.
4: 497 DP.
1: 497.
4: Advised. Owner moved the truck back in 10-8 and right for the next.
1: Copy that. There's nothing pending. I'll leave you in service. Thank you.
4: Copy. Thank you.

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0: central cars on the missing Juvie. All central cars on the missing Juvie at Gray's Lake. Our caller says now that he found his son. If anybody still wants to make the scene, I believe 340 Adam's still closest. He'll be looking out for you.
1: Further copy and service.
2: 340 Adam's on.
0: Thank you, guys. 1443.
3: 345, we're pulling in. We can stay on it.
0: I copy that. I'll show you back on it. 340 Adam, I can show you back in. Thank you.
2: 340 Adam, I'm right here. I can stay on it until we see him.
0: Copy.

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1: Good. Central fraud report, 4010 East 42nd, 4010 East 42nd Street, Unit 221, meeting here with Naval.
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0: Dispatch Animal Control. Just advising we got a call for a priority stray. It's on the port.
1: Therefore, you can attach me to it.
0: Copy.

0: drive at the Ellipsis location here. Meeting with staff at the entrance to the back of the building. They have a Lola here who wants to talk to Mobile Crisis. Unknown on plans or means.
1: Okay.
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0: Gabby.
3: 342 DP.
0: 342.
3: Multiple citations, case made 10-8.
0: Gabby. $500, David.
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0: 305.
1: Can I get a case number for a theft, please?
0: 305 case is 14,502-14502.
1: Copy, thank you.
0: You got it?

0: 202.
1: I sent you an assault report approaching the time, 233 University. 233 University meeting with Rachel at the front door. They have a patient that wants to make a report.
2: Copy.
0: 1503.
3: We need 33 on this till she advises, and I'll go advise on that trespass number 33.
0: Copy. Yeah, thank you.
4: I'm close to that report. I'll take that for 202.
0: Copy. I'll shoot on it. 202?
2: 202.
0: 342 is going to take it from me. I'll show you back in.

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1: 듀듀.
0: G42 is going to take it from me. I'll show you back in.
1: Thank you.
2: Three thirty.
0: I'll
2: take the half domestic.
0: Copy, you're on it. Thank you.

0: 497.
1: 497. 497.
0: Just checking for traffic. You may have bumped your mic.
1: Yep, I did. My bad.
0: All good, thank you.

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0: I'm going to show you on a message. If you want to call up the dispatcher, we can give you the details.
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0: all third watch cars. Wagon's out of service for the meantime. Self-transport's been approved. Again, all third watch cars, self-transport's been approved until the wagon's back in service. 1507.
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0: Copy.
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3: Three thirty three DP.
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0: 334.
1: 334. Picked our prisoner back up from the wagon. We'll be out to the PCJ.
0: Copy, straight out the county.
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0: Case is 14503-14503.
1: Copy, thank you.
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2: 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You can clear it.
0: 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Thank you.

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2: Go ahead.
1: 33 and 35, the speed over trespass, 1264 Cummins, 1264 Cummins Road. That will be a return trip, meeting here with Michelle in the office. The black male wearing white shirt, white pants is back after you just being advised of trespass.
2: Copy that.
0: Copy, Southwest 9th and Army.
1: Thank you both, 1514.
3: Three thirty-six Adam. You can clear me advised out here, and I was just out there with 33 and 6 out.
1: Copy, I'll show you on it. 35 back in for now.
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1: 335.
0: I can take that dispute advice.
1: Copy, Shoyana. Thank you.

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0: 343 dispatch. 343.
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0: Yeah, let's do channel 3.
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0: 36 Adam.
1: Unit 96 Adam.
0: 336 Adam. We'll take a case number and we have a male in custody.
1: Copy. That case is 14,504-14504.
0: Copy. Thanks, sir.
1: Thank you.

0: 343 dispatch.
1: 343.
0: I'll take a trip, please.
1: 43, trip number Steven Tom. 2690945. Again, 90945.
0: Copy, thank you.
1: Thank you.

0: 4, idiot. Yeah, dispatch, like you went on a traffic stop. Arlo's maybe 99. Just making you direct if you want another at all.
1: Copy. Yeah, not 33.
0: Copy. 340 at him. Heavy, is this 488, not 33 on his traffic stop. About East 15th and Des Moines, just west of on Des Moines, RO's 99.
2: Copy, have it out.
3: 342, trip number.
0: 342, trip number, Steve and Tom, 2690929. Again, 90929.
3: Thank you.
0: 333.
2: We transporting this mail to county starting at 26.
0: Copy, Sheriff, out to county. And 328. Both cars assist the medics in this overdose, 1509 Oak Park, 1509 Oak Park Avenue. Patient here is a 29-year-old male, not conscious, breathing. Caller was a grandma, so he took a bunch of Benadryl.
1: Long way off.
0: Big move. 1533.
1: 488.
0: 488.
1: Looks like this warrant's countywide out of Dallas County, so you can just rear that other car. I'm not going to do anything else.
0: Have that. 340
2: Adam. 340
0: Adam, drive. Thank you, Megan.
2: Can I get a case number?
0: Case is 14,505-14505.
2: Copy.
3: Can you get a case number, please?
0: 330. Case is 14,506-14506.
3: Copy. Thank you.
0: Thank you.

0: 343.
1: Hey, I'm still over at 2 and waiting for confirmation on this, but can you send another unit my way, Mount 33, if they can drive towards the west side of the lobby? I'll need their cage.
0: Yeah, no problem. 340 Adam.
2: 340 Adam.
0: I'm going to have you assist 343 over at the station. If you could be by the west side of the lobby, you'll need your cage.

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0: 5119.
1: Working off duty at Mercy. Could you give me a case number for theft, please?
0: Yeah, stand by.

0: 5119, that case, first theft, that Mercy is 14,507-14507.
1: Okay, thank you, and you can clear me.
0: Okay, thanks.
2: We are going to be transporting a juvenile female to Clive Behavioral Health starting with 70.
0: Copy.

0: 304. Since this happened, let's take over at the QT, 901 Southwest 63rd. I'm meeting here with staff. They have a female named Barry in the restroom saying that she wants to speak to an officer about an NCO. Problem has shouldn't be here, though.
1: Copy.
0: Thank you, 1543. Go ahead.
1: Case made tonight.
0: Copy.

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1: I think that fraud might be.
0: Copy, show you on it. Thank you.

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1: Go ahead.
0: Hi, Dan. It's 5060. I'm working at the airport. Can I get a case number for a lost or stolen?
1: Copy. Stand by for it.

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1: 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Thank you.
0: You got it.

0: Hey, Southside Car, breaking assist 335 and the fire department on illegal burn, 4841 Southeast 14th, advice.
1: 36 Adam, I can come back to this.
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0: Both cars just in the fire department on this illegal burn, 4841 Southeast 14th. 4841 Southeast 14th Street. This will be the laundromat place here. 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He was told by a homeless man that females were in the bathroom in this building lighting things on fire.
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2: Westside Cars broadcast of the possible OWI, last seen eastbound on Douglas from Merle Hay, white Chevy Malibu, Queen, Lincoln, Henry, 890, all over the road. I'm going to eastbound on Douglas from Merle Hay, white Chevy Malibu, Queen, Lincoln, Henry, 890, all over the road in the broadcast, 1549.

0: 323.
1: Sent you the suspicious person, 2574 Hubble. 2574 Hubble Avenue. A Kremlin caller said in front of the H&R block is a biracial male wearing a gray shirt and gray sweatpants that's outside harassing people, pushing them around.
0: Copy.
1: Thank you, 1551.
2: 5349. 5349. Hey, can I get an ambulance out here to Walmart? I want to talk to Freeman, same mail from earlier. Swollen feet, would like to go to the hospital.
1: Got that? Start towards Walmart.
2: Kevin, thank you.

0: 36 Adam.
1: There's nothing on fire here. You probably disregard the fire department.
0: Copy. Well, let them know. Thank you.

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1: 323.
0: Is this a crime alert call, or did the caller want to call back?
1: Crime alert caller.
0: Have it, thank you.

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1: 5349, you're on channel 1.
0: My bad, I meant to be on 1. Can you just roll me one man out here? This male's going to end up needing to go to the hospital, but he's 1099, person phone anymore.
1: Cover that.
2: 36 Adam, I'm in the parking lot, I can head over there.
1: Cover that, Ashley, on it, thank you.
3: Air 5, can you please show us line of service for the evening?
1: Yeah, have a good night.
4: Are you just checking our wagon still down?
1: That's correct.
4: Copy. 348 has one in custody here. We're going to have to slow down a little bit.
1: Copy that.

0: 321.
1: 321.
0: And 328. Both cars, welfare check, 100 East Euclid Avenue at the Park Fair Mall. The caller is not on scene, they're calling from out of state. They said that one of their clients is supposed to be here at the T-Mobile with their, 4-month-old child. Checking here for, Cecilia Rodriguez, about 22-year-old, Hispanic female. Again, at the T-Mobile here, but the caller is concerned that she has no means of transportation, just checking welfare, her and the kid.
2: Copy.
0: Copy. 308.
1: 308.
3: We got this juvenile dropped off. Ending is going to be 80. When we were in Ellipsis, there was kind of a half-hearted runaway attempt. Can you call over there and see if that person has come back or not?
1: Copy. We'll give them a call.
3: We appreciate it.

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2: Thanks. I had to bring first.

0: 308.
1: 308.
0: You can send that runaway report to us. We dealt with that girl last night, so I have all of her information I can knock out. We don't need to go over there.
1: Perfect. Thank you.
0: Happy to do it. Can you just give me a case number and then you can clear a case made?
1: So the case is 14,510-14510.
0: Copy. Thanks.

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1: Yeah, I'll move along. We'll be turning.
0: Copy.

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1: 340 Adam.
0: Is 361 in service?
1: Not yet.
2: 361, we just logged in.
1: Copy. 340 Adam, are you direct?
0: Yes, I'm direct.
1: Adam, are you going to handle the transport? 340 Adam, are you going to

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1: Yes, I'm direct.
0: Three forty Adam, are you gonna handle the transport or would you like the wagon?
1: Wagon, please.
0: Copy. 361.
2: 361.
0: You're gonna have one to go up the station.
2: Copy.
1: Arrest may ascending is 36.
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0: Century China, 1515 30th, 1515 30th Street. Kremler callers no longer on scene. Said there was a young, possibly Hispanic male, about 4 or 5 years old, nude on the front porch here.
1: Copy. We'll be en route. We are still in Clive at the moment.
0: Copy.
2: 304 will take care of that.
0: Copy. Thanks, John. 308, you're back in. Thank you.

0: 28.
1: See if my partner's located these folks. Not seeing anybody in T-Mobile.
0: Okay. Copy, 321.
2: 321.
0: Just checking with you if you've made contact, partner's UTL.
2: Yes, I'm talking to her. I'm in the entrance way.
0: Copy, 28 direct.
1: Correct.

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1: 303.
0: Pick the Frawley, might be.
1: Copy, you're on it. Hey,

0: 36 Adam. 3036 Adam. Sorry, sir. I'll be transporting a mail to Broadlands for 5349.
1: Copy. I'll send you out to Broadlands.
0: Happy night, sir.
1: Thank you.

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1: Copy, I'll take a look.
0: Everything's

0: through it. Anyway, have you start for this suspicious 1539 28th, 1539 28th Street. Gotten two calls now from callers not on scene. Said that a black male in his 60s, name of Wayne Bird, is possibly here and may have been breaking in. Unknown clothing. But one of the callers saw this on their camera she has at home.
1: Copy. We will be en route.
0: Thank you much.

0: 3:45.
1: 3:45.
0: How do you start for this prowler? Sounds like possibly a bird. 901 East Lacona, 910, correction, 901 East Lacona Avenue. Being here with Steve, he said that a white female, long dark hair, white t-shirt, black leggings, broke into his house while he was mowing. She's currently inside the house.
1: Copy. Yeah, she's currently inside the house. May not hurt to get one more unit out there.
0: You got it.
1: 3:42.
0: 42
1: direct.
0: Copy, thank you.
1: 303.
0: 303.
1: Two case number, please.
0: 303 cases, 14,514, 14514.
1: Copy, thank you, sir.
0: Thank you.
1: I'm looking at the notes here. Am I correct in understanding that there's a two-hour time delay on this?
0: Yes, at least from one of the callers saying that their last recording was from around 14:30, yeah. Unsure about the other caller, how they got this information.
1: Copy. Full advice on front scene.
0: Copy, thank you.
2: 321 DP.
0: 321.
2: I added some notes. Advise she checks okay. We'll be in server.
0: Copy.
3: 323 DP.
0: 323.
3: Our ETL, no one came to the door, will be tonight.
0: Copy.
1: 334. We vote the truth.
0: Copy, thank you. 503, David.
1: 503, David.
0: Make a direct on 34th Street.

0: Air one.
1: Is that Air one?
0: Yep, Air one. Could you take me out of service for the evening?
1: Yeah, you got it. Have a good night.

0: 3:45.
1: Hi, so you're pulling into Laconia here. If I'd like to hold, we got another call that this person is now on somebody else's property about two houses to the west, still outside. She threw all of her belongings in the yard.
0: Copy.
1: Hold
0: that.
1: Thank you. 3:42 direct.
2: Yep.

0: 3:45.
1: She's in, jumping in someone's backyard behind 831. What's going on?
0: Copy. Suspect's going behind the backyard, 831 East Lacona. Are you pursuing?
1: Yeah, we're just trying to flag her down at this point. I'm not chasing after her.
0: Copy that. 42 direct, 831 East Lacona.
1: Direct. Really?
0: 308.
2: Doors aren't open, but there is one unlocked in the back. Do you want to give our caller a call, see if she wants us to clear the house?
0: Yeah, you got to order out.

0: 345, you guys out with the suspect?
1: Yes, we'll be fine here. Can we have the other unit go meet with the 1017, please? The original 1017.
0: Copy, 342 direct.
1: I'm with a female caller, yep.
0: Three sixty-one.
2: One Central on Ehlers.
0: Negative, I'll show you route.
2: Copy, thanks.
0: Thank you. Then what's that car's medics en route 1334 32nd on Hart, issue alibi 1627. 5349.
1: You can claim it for us, Tank.
0: Copy, thank you.
3: Three oh five DP.
0: 305.
3: Advise. And can you put me on 308 strip until they advise?
0: You got it. I'll show you on it. 308.
4: Go ahead.
0: Looks like the caller's mom is going to be on scene in about 2 minutes. They'll speak to you.
4: All right. We'll be waiting for them.

0: 308, a neighbor just told me that he believes this person's inside. I just want to make my partner aware.
1: Copy. 305.
2: Correct. They need me 33.
1: Yeah, 308. Do you need any other additional or 33 at all?
0: No need for 33. Keep Shelton coming. We'll have him watch the front door. Gang now going through the back once they're here.
1: Copy. 305, direct.
2: Direct, MLK enforced.
3: 303 DP.
1: 303.
3: Okay, so Hayden, you want to see if they need another?
1: Yeah, 308.
0: More the merrier. Send them over.
1: Copy. 304. Advise if you'd like an additional lobby to start to assist medics here on an overdose. 2222 MLK at the Burger King. Patient here is a male in his 40s, very intoxicated, alert, conscious, breathing. Call my staff.
3: Copy.
1: Three forty-five.
4: Well, one in custody.
1: Yeah, but 245's got one in custody.

0: 501, David.
1: 501, David.
0: Just advising, you got a suicide threat west off of Merle Hay. All the west side cars are on priority. Permission to borrow.
1: Please.
0: You tell me, thank you. 340,
2: Adam. 340,
0: Adam. 343.
3: 343.
0: Both cars, how do you start for the suicide threat? 3945 Merle Hay Road. 3945 Merle Hay Road at the Vision for Less. Call them by staff. They say there's a customer there, a 46-year-old white female, white shirt, gray sweatpants named Heather, threatening suicide. Advise that she did have scissors on her at one time, but unknown where they went.
2: Copy.
3: 43, copy. Do we have an MC available as well?
0: Negative. I don't see any logged in at the moment.
3: Okay, thanks for checking.
0: Thank you.
4: 324. 324. Can I get 333 now with the channel, please?
0: Yeah, channel 3. 333.
2: Go ahead.
0: Can you go to channel 3 for 324?
2: Copy.
0: Thank you. Westside Cars, medics en route, 13319 on chest pain, ill-advised, 1633.

0: 308. 308.
1: This is right. Copy.
2: Problem.
1: Car calling.
2: Copy.
1: Copy.

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1: Can I get a case number for out 10-1, please?
0: Copy. Case is 14,515-14515.
1: Copy. Thank you.
0: Thank you.

0: Westside Cosmetics on Route 3001, Beaver on a sick person, alibi 1637.
1: Three-way.
0: Go ahead.
1: Building clear. Nobody's here. No case. We'll be tonight. Advised.
0: Copy that.
2: 323 DP.
0: 323.
2: The female that resides here does not know Brianna, so we'll be 10-8.
0: Copy next.

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1: 305.
0: If the central cars haven't made it to that suicide threat, I could probably go for one of them.
1: Yeah, I could show you headed that way. 343, I believe, are furthest out.
2: Sound right. Thanks. 305 will be in service.
3: Three thirty. Warrant requested. 10-8.
1: Copy.
3: Three forty-five.
1: Can one of you go to my partner in channel 2, please?
3: Yes, sir.
1: Come next.

0: Central. Cars, medic, sir, headed over to the shelter. 1420 Mulberry on a seizure to Levi's. 1641.
1: Did you say we don't have any MC units right now?
0: That's correct.
1: Okay, thanks.
0: No problem.
2: Can I have a case number, please?
0: 33. Case is 14,517-14517.
2: Copy, thank you.
0: 1642.

0: 342.
1: I know we have a case for the outside wanted warrants. Do we have a case number for this incident?
0: Negative. I can go ahead and assign another one.
1: You can assign it to me, please.
0: Copy. That case is going to be 14,518-14518.
1: Thank you.
0: Thank you.
2: NCA in service for the evening.
0: Copy. Three or four. Three or four. Yes, sir. Mobile Crisis just came into service. Do you still want him out that way?
3: Thanks, sir. Maddox, you're going to run him up the broad lawns here.
0: Copy that. Thank you.
4: Three oh five.
0: Mobile Crisis just came into service. You want to let me know when you guys make this scene if you'll need them out there?
4: Copy, yeah, guys.
0: Copy, thank you.

0: 343.
1: Those are caller want to meet on that, the fishes in the 40 there.
0: Negative, prime alert caller.
1: Copy, unless somebody wants to meet there, just clear as a tour.
0: You got it.

0: 3:30, perfect.
1: 3:30.
0: So he's Thief and Indianola get in and go parking lot with a Iowa license plate, Queen Ocean Frank 529. Talk to Pod 1 advice.
1: Cover that 330 Scott traffic at the Gingo parking lot, 2700 Indianola.
2: DP. 323. Problem half was advised to move for vehicle, which will be today.
1: Copy. Three 23.
2: Go ahead.
1: Hi, this is the fire department on this residential structure fire, 4018 East 24th Court, 4018 East 24th Court. Caller said a male, he was trying to burn some weeds or some yard debris and he caught the house on fire.
2: Copy.
3: 502. You can put me on that.
1: Copy. I'll show you on that.

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1: We need the wagon here for a female, please.
0: Copy, 361.
2: 361.
0: You'll have one to go west and one to go central when you're clear from county.
2: Copy.

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1: 3:30.
0: Just checking welfare.
1: I'm sent to, thank you.
0: Got it.

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1: 305.
0: Could you start MC this way if they're still available?
1: Yeah, dispatch MC8.
2: MC8.
1: I'll have you assist officers at the Vision for Less, 3945 Merle Hay Road, meeting there with staff. They have a 46-year-old white female named Heather requesting mobile crisis.
2: Copy.
1: Thank you.

0: 23. It's a little hot, but it looks like they got all the active fire out.
1: Cover that. We'll let the fire department know.
0: It looks like it's under the siding and caught some insulation, so it could spread.
1: Cover that, thank you.
2: On channel 1. 377. Are you relocating Polk County River Place? You can let the wagon know.
1: Cover that.

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1: They're from county, and I have to pick up West.
0: Copy. Sounds like you'll have two to go.
1: Copy.

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1: 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We can reach the station.
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1: Change of plans. We'll be transporting this female to Lutheran if Mobile Crisis just wants to meet us there if they've admitted to floor.
0: Copy. MC8.
2: Did they say Iowa Lutheran?
0: Correct.
2: Copy.
1: 334. We're back on our previous trip. Can you let 503 know, please?
0: Copy. 503, David.

0: 321.
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0: 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Both cars, I'm going to show you on this PDA. Sounds like it's turning into a dispute. Fourth and Euclid. Fourth and Euclid. Going to be an SUV and a Mustang.
1: Copy.
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0: 305. Transporting female to Lutheran starting at 63. Can I also get a case number for second care, please?
1: Yeah, 305 cases, 14,519, 14519.
0: Copy, thank you.
1: Thank you.

0: 3:30.
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0: Heavy start for this missing persons report. Over the time, 918 Frazier. 918 Frazier Avenue, meeting here with Marina. Maria, she's a Spanish-speaking female.
1: Copy.

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1: We calling for 305?
0: Yeah, just checking. Are you guys going to be going through the main entrance or the ambulance bay?
1: We're going to go through the ambulance bay if that's all right.
0: Copy that. Thank you.

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1: Essentially, this half domestic, 2822 Garfield, 2822 Garfield Avenue, meeting here with Catherine.
0: Copy, Ralph.
1: Kevin, thanks.

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1: Yeah, let's do channel 3. 324.
2: 324.
1: Can you go to channel 3 for 322?
2: Going to 3.
1: Thank you.

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1: Good.
0: There's a message for you pending when you're ready. It's going to be related to your trip.
1: Copy.
0: Thank you, 1725.

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1: Go ahead.
0: Such a silent commercial. 95 University Unit 11 here. Calling by ATEC. Drop his back desk. Panic alarm. No keys.
1: Copy. Hello, that way.
0: Thank you.

0: 343. 343.
1: I'll take a K tower, please.
0: Case is 14,520-14520.
1: Thank you.

0: 334.
1: 334. Well, male in custody.
0: Copy.
2: Three forty Adam.
0: Go ahead. Both cars, mental, 1921 Southeast 1st Street. It'll be in the parking lot of the Columbus Park, meeting here with Alexis in a gray Chevy Trax. She's requesting mobile crisis for her 8-year-old who was causing issues and just throwing sticks at the caller. And now the 8-year-old slipped and fell, her knee, refused medics, but still wants her to try and go to Lutheran. Mobile crisis isn't available.
1: Copy.
2: Copy.
0: Thank you both. And Southside Cars, medics en route, 7141 Southeast 5th, on a fall alibi 1732.

0: 345.
1: We have EMTs coming. Check our prisoner out. We're out here by the park lot of the station, complaining of heart problems.
0: Copy. Alert conscious breathing.
1: Yes, sir.
0: Copy. They'll be in route.

0: 3:34. Roger. I already spoke with the wagon. We're going to be meeting them at the station.
1: Copy. I'll send her out.

0: 336.7.
1: That's right.
0: It's just passing along. There are no cars available.
1: Yeah, they're fun haters. Thanks for checking.
0: You got it.

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1: Are you on scene at the TDA on East 35th?
0: I was just about to have you sign it.
1: Just checking. I sent it over.

0: Just by Shida. Hello. You guys got a message to call the ME's office, reference a case. If you guys call up to dispatch, I can give you the details.
1: Copy.
0: Thank you.

0: 3:30.
1: Case number, please.
0: 330 case is 14,521, 14521.
1: Copy, thank you, sir.

0: 342. I've been driving around, and there's no one matching that description in their vehicles next to a Chevy Trax, and I don't see a female matching that description on the playground, just groups of males. If you want to give a 10-17 call back, if not, they'll be GLA.
1: Copy. Looks like they just called back and let us know that they're over at the 5-star on Indianola in the back.
0: Copy.
1: I'll find an address here for you guys in a second.

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1: 304.
0: Can you go to Channel 3 for dispatch when you're free?
1: If I'm going to free.
0: Okay, well, thanks. 308.
2: Employer, he told us he does know how to turn the alarm off, so there may continue to be calls. We'll be tending.
0: Yeah, we appreciate it. 342.
3: Oh, you've got
0: 340, Adam.
1: 340.
0: Address for that restaurant is 1951 Indianola, 1951 Indianola Avenue. Said they'll be out by the back.
1: Copy.
3: Copy.
0: Thank you both. And 336, Adam. Good.
4: I'll take that, Beth.
0: Copy.

0: 308.
1: Go ahead.
0: Let me start for this domestic, 13th and Forest, checking the area, 13th and Forest. Yeah, the caller's a passerby. Said there was a female in a dark gray Chevy car trying to drive off, but there was a male on top of the car. Last seen headed southbound on 13th. It'll be a black male in all gray on top of a dark gray Chevy.
1: Copy. We will head that way. We're about 2nd unit right now. Let us know if there's more calls on their location.
0: You got it. Thank you. 336 Adam. Officer Beery. We'll reach out 1744.

0: 308.
1: Any other calls?
0: Negative. Just one?
1: We're not seeing anything, and we talked to a couple people. They said there's nothing like that that's been through there, so we're going to be UTL.
0: Cover that. Thank you.
2: I'm familiar with Brandon. I'll take the assault report.
0: Copy, show you on it.

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1: 323. Can you start me a Croto for Nissan Rogue, all four tires up? We have the keys for a private.
0: Copy. Voyage out.

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1: 321.
0: Issue 2 citation, information exchange, with the fire service.
1: Cover that, thank you. Stand by for the next.
0: Go ahead.
1: 321 and 28, the domestic, 221 East Sheridan, 221 East Sheridan Avenue. Meeting here with Brian. He's having issues with Tamisha, light-skinned black female, unknown clothing that's trying to kick him out. He's sitting in the driveway, and he can't leave because he's out of gas.
0: Copy.
2: Morning, Toby.
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1: Negative, I'll show you.
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1: Copy. 308, suspicious person, MLK in Urbandale. 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
1: Yeah, trip number is Tees and Tom. 2691047. Again, 91047.
0: Copy.
1: Three thirty-three.
0: Advise
1: Happy, thank you. 308. Check welfare.
2: We're good, thanks.
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0: 305.
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0: Yeah.

0: 321.
1: Ooh, is the caller on this?
0: We are meeting with 1017 Brian.
1: Copy. Can you call Brian back and tell him to return?
0: Yeah, you got it.
1: Thank you.

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1: I go for a female.
0: Copy, 361. 361.
2: 361.
0: Yeah, 322's got a wagon for the female. He's on 1304 Oak Park, if you haven't made it too far.
2: Copy, one other.
0: Copy, straight that way, thank you.

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0: You're 1017, found some gas, and he doesn't want to come back and meet.
1: Copy. Can you call him back and tell him that he has to come back and meet us? His children are here home alone.

0: Find that with you, David. Just making you direct, we got a pending suicide threat. It's a vehicle with a suicidal subject that's currently being tracked by OnStar. They're going eastbound at 9th and Euclid now. I got nobody east to break. I can borrow Central, but they'll be a little bit behind this guy.
1: 323, we're doing a driver's exchange really quick. We'll start heading that way.
0: Copy that, 23. I'll show you on it here. Let me know, I'll clear you. Hey, 502, the suspect is possibly armed. We got a call that he'd maybe stopped at a gun store about 10 minutes ago.
2: Copy. I don't see the trip on my screen. Do you have any other details?
0: Yeah, I was called in by Ames PD at first, and then now OnStar is letting us know the current location. It'll be a white 2026 Chevy Trax. Getting that plate here for you, but last thing going eastbound on Euclid from 6 now.
2: Sure.
3: .305 can handle this. Do you want to throw me on that? I'm at MLK in Euclid now.
0: Cover that. I'll show you starting that way. And now going southbound on 2nd from Ovid. 321.
4: Go ahead.
0: Can you go to channel 34 dispatch?
2: 345. 345. You can call it from a suicidal subject. What was the last location you just hit?
0: Yeah, I'll throw you on it. Looks like he's going southbound on 2nd, now passing York. Past North High not too long ago.
2: Copy. We'll be coming from Court and 6.
0: Copy that. And all cars on the suicide threat. It'll be Queen Victor Zebra 339. Queen Victor Zebra 339, white 2026 Chevy Trax. 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
2: 342 DP.
0: 342.
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0: 502, Dave.
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1: 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Go to 4.
0: Copy that, thank you.
1: 303.
0: 303.
1: Case number, please.
0: 303, case is 14,524, 14524.
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0: Advise tonight.
1: Copy, thank you. Any cars that can brake and assist medics on a psychiatric west, 5525 Meredith, advise.
2: 303, you can call Chase May, 9 go.
1: Copy, thank you. 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
3: .342, I can assist.
1: Copy that. Thank you, sir. 303 and 42, assisting medics on the psychiatric, 5525 Meredith at the ellipsis. Calling my staff, they're reporting a runaway return is now self-harming in the hallway with a pencil. 16-year-old, a female, light skin.

0: 342, I can assist.
1: Copy that. Thank you, sir. 303 and 42, assisting medics on the psychiatric 5525 Meredith at the Ellipsis. Calling my staff. They're reporting a runaway return is now self-harming in the hallway with a pencil. 16-year-old, a female, light skin, black tank top, and black shorts. Conscious breathing, no open wounds at this time. Advise when the scene is safe.
0: Copy.
2: Copy.
1: Dispatch, mobile crisis.
2: 328.
1: 328, go ahead.
2: Let my partner know I've made contact with mom. She's going to be walking back to the house.
1: Copy, 321 direct.
3: Three twenty-one, I was direct. Thank you.
1: Thank you. Dispatch mobile crisis.
3: MCA.
1: Sorry about that. I'm going to go ahead and show you floating over to the psychiatric to assist medics until they advise here. 5525 Meredith, a 16-year-old female, self-harming with a pencil. Thank you much.
0: Three-way.
4: I didn't catch who's headed over there to Ellipsis for that. Can you let him know that she's very physically assaultive?
1: Copy that. 303, 342 direct.
2: 42 direct. 303 on direct.
1: Copy, thank you.

0: any other cars that can assist for LMV in progress west at the target 5901 Douglas Advice.
1: Real 4 foot us back in, please.
0: Copy. Would you guys like another?
1: No, we'll be fine.
0: Copy that. Thank you. It'll be the LMV 5901 Douglas at the target. Calling by security. They're watching this on camera. In the third row past the handicap spot, there is a white male, white ball cap, gray t-shirt, black shorts, breaking into a black Honda Civic partial plates. The number is 353. So the alarm is also going off.
1: Copy.
0: Thank you, guys. 1809.
2: 361. 361. Picked
0: up 322, starting from
3: the trip out.
0: Go with that, thank you. 308. 308.
3: Have we pulled a case number out here yet?
0: Yeah, it's 14,525-14525.
3: Copy. And then just for your 43, that'll be the outside one, and then we're going to have a litany of local charges as well.
0: Copy that. Are you guys ready for the wagon at all?
3: We are going to be processing evidence for a little bit, but we'll let you know.
0: Copy. Thanks.

0: 323.
1: You can go ahead and clear as assisted. Seems like we're going to possibly disengage on this, and then you can send us whatever you want.
0: Copy that, sir. Next is the dispute over the time, Southeast 25th and Maury. Southeast 25th Street and Maury, meeting with Kyle and a gray Dodge Charger. Believes the people that stole his dogs are in the area.
1: Copy.
0: Thank you much, 1812.

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1: Go ahead.
2: Update for you. It looks like the subject involved in this was able to get inside, turn off the alarm, and took off towards the Starbucks. Security lost eyes at that point. There was also another individual involved that took off in a silver sedan. Unknown direction on that. The plate for that stolen is going to be David Robert William, 353, Black Honda Civic. David Robert William, 353.
1: Stop.

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1: 500, David.
2: Can you send a couple central cars to take care of that dispute over trespass at East 15th and Grand QT?
1: Yubby.
3: 345, we're en route.
1: I appreciate it, thank you.
4: We're driving directly by that quick trip. You can stop there first.
1: Copy that. I'll show you on that trip first. 345.
3: Right.
1: 502, David.

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1: 502.
0: Just making you direct the phone number for the subject, isn't it, Trip Notes?
1: Yeah, I'll give him a call.
0: Okay, thank you.

0: 334.
1: We can take that dispute.
0: Copy. I'll show you on it.

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1: 321.
0: Case number, please.
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0: Copy.

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1: 500 David, go ahead.
0: Show me that Cole's comments was 2. Apologize.
1: Copy.
2: Adam,
1: 336 Adam.
2: Turn this gentleman over to Polk County. I'll be back in head south.
1: Copy.

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1: Copy.
2: 323 DP.
1: 323.
2: CMO's moving along. We can, you can put us back on that dispute.
1: Copy.

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1: Go ahead.
0: Did you need something on 4?
1: Negative. I'll add some trip comments and I'll give you guys a favor.
0: Copy.

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1: We'll be en route to the station to place items on property. Can you let the wagon know? We will just meet them there.
0: Copy. 361. Hello. 308's going to be headed to the station whenever you're ready.
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0: For UTL here, we're going to run up towards 342 at Ellipsis.
1: Copy. I'll show you on it.

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0: Can you clear me assisted and then put me on a traffic stop? We'll be pulling into the U.S. Cellular at Douglas and Merle Hay. Be license plate Paul William X-ray 799. 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
0: Copy. Any east side car able to brake and assist medics at 1302 William Street on an unknown problem? Advise.
2: Three 24 DP. 324. I'm UTL here. This call wanna meet.
0: No, crime alert.
2: Copy, I can go.
0: Copy. I'll show you on it. Gonna be headed to 1302 William Street with medics. Call states that male was saying that he needs to go back to the hospital. Sounds like he was there earlier and wants to go back. No further info.
2: Copy, 14 and 0.

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0: Disregard. 340,
2: Adam. 340,
0: Adam. I'm going to show you on this accident, assisting medics at 2636 Dean Avenue. Going to be a motorcycle crash. Male, about 50 to 60 years old, with a head wound.
2: Copy.
0: Three twenty-four. Would you like another to assist you?
1: No, that's fine. All of us.
0: Copy.

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0: I'm going to borrow you east for a domestic, 1700 Dean Avenue at Redhead Park. Crime alert caller states that a black female wearing all black and a black male wearing a white shirt and black pants are arguing in the park.
1: Copy.

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0: I'm going to take you up on your neighborhood dispute offer. Going to be headed to 814 Grandview Ave, meeting with Julie.
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0: We're clear from county and in commissioner's. We'll head down to the station for 308.
1: 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Thank you.

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0: 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You can clear me assistance.
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0: Westside cars, medics en route to 3801. Any Westside cars able to break and assist medics at 3801 Grand Ave on an allergic reaction?
1: Hi, everyone, David, I can go.
0: Any other Westside car that can break and assist 501 David and medics at 3801 Grand Ave on an allergic reaction, advise.
2: 342, I'm heading back. I'll head that way.
0: Copy. 3801 Grand Ave. Got a 57-year-old female alert conscious, having difficulty breathing. She was pretty combative on the phone.
1: 29th and Forest. 501, copy.

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0: Stand by, I'll take a look.

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1: Okay, if MC's free, could they come out here, please?
0: Mobile crisis on a meal right now. Just letting you know.
1: Okay, thank you.
0: 501, David.
2: Hey, sorry about that. There's another unit coming. I wouldn't respond, but it's not 33.
0: Copy. 342.
2: Go ahead.
0: 501 still needs you, but not 33.
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0: Attention all Des Moines cars, broadcast for a stop and check the welfare and officer safety warning for a Melvin Beetle, going to be a 22-year-old male driving a white 2026 Chevy Track. License plate is Queen Victor Zebra 339. He is possibly armed with a handgun and has made suicidal statements last seen in the area of 2nd and University. Again, stop and check the welfare for a Melvin Beetle. 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
1: .503 David, just in reference to that, that's for officer safety. At this point, there's no need to stop him.
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2: Clear me assisted. I can start for that neighbor dispute in the 12.
1: Copy. I'll show you on it. Southside cars, medics in route to 6520 Southeast 14th on a chest pain. They'll advise 1858.

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